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1: 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Canadian Pacific Kansas City says it has prepared contingency plans that will allow it to continue. 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
3: 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And coming up, we've also got Pat Green, Waylon Jennings, Charlie Major. We're going to kick things off, though, with Papa Loved Mama. 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

Some Waylon Jennings here for you. It's Ladies Love Outlaws. My name is Chris Walker. Thanks so much for joining me. And if you want to play your request, 787-2222, call it, text it. Doesn't bother me, and it can be new, it can be old. You know my rule. They're all meant to be broken anyway. Now, I did have, we'll call him Bob. Bob reached out, said, hey, Chris, would you play some Charlie Major? I said, absolutely not. He said, would you do it for the money? I said, yeah, I do it for the money. See, here's Charlie Major, 100.1 Moose FM. Bob, you owe me $20.

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10: In your Moose FM weather, partly cloudy throughout the rest of your evening. Light winds at a low of 15 degrees. Tomorrow, a mix of sun and clouds. Small chance of showers in the afternoon. Light winds and a high of 20. Finally, on Saturday, sunny with a high of 20 degrees.
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The devil went down to Georgia. He was looking for a soul to steal. He was in a bind because he was way behind and he was willing to make a deal. When he came across this young man sawing on a fiddle and playing it hot, and the devil jumped up on a hickory stump and said, "Boy, let me tell you what. I guess you didn't know it, but I'm a fiddle player too. And if you'd care to take a dare, I'll make a bet with you. Now, you play pretty good fiddle, boy, but give the devil his due. I bet a fiddle of gold against your soul, because I think I'm better than you." The boy said, "My name's Johnny, and it might be a sin, but I'll take your bet, and you're going to regret, because I'm the best as ever been."

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And fire flew from his fingertips as he rosined up his bow. And he pulled the bow across the strings and it made an evil hiss. And then a band of demons joined in.

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And he laid that golden fiddle on the ground at Johnny's feet. Johnny said, "Devil, just come on back if you ever want to try again. 'Cause I told you once, you son of a gun, I'm

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West at 787-2222. I heard from Paul a little bit earlier. Paul gave me a call and said, hey, man, could you do me a favor for that throwback show? Could you play Trace Atkins, The Ladies Love Country Boys? I said, come on, man, not much of a throwback, is it? To which Paul kindly reminded me that this song is 20 years old. Didn't like that, not in the least. Love the song, though, Paul.

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11: In your Moose FM weather, partly cloudy throughout the rest of your evening. Light winds at a low of 15 degrees. Tomorrow, a mix of sun and clouds. Small chance of showers in the afternoon. Light winds and a high of 20. Finally, on Saturday, sunny with a high of 20 degrees.
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0: of my favorite songs we are currently playing. That is Corey Kent and Co Wetzel with Rocky Mountain Low on 100.1 Moose FM's All Request Ride Home. And since it's Thursday, yes, most of the songs have been throwbacks of some type or another. I've got a couple more for you, including Shania Twain and Blake Shelton coming up to the top of the hour. A couple more bleeding into the six once again because I couldn't fit everything into one singular hour. And also, is it Kelly? Kira. Kelly asked for, and I quote, the Monty Cooley special. Here's Gary Allen, right where I need to be for you, Kelly. Thanks so much for joining me. To everyone who sent in a request, and if you missed your opportunity today, no worries. Tomorrow's Friday. Let's have some fun with it.
1: There's a plane flying out here tonight.

0: The Moose. 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
2: In your Moose FM weather, partly cloudy throughout the rest of your evening. Light winds at a low of 15 degrees. Tomorrow, a mix of sun and clouds. Small chance of showers in the afternoon. Light winds and a high of 20. Finally, on Saturday, sunny with a high of 20 degrees.
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12: In your Moose FM weather, partly cloudy throughout the rest of your evening. Light winds at a low of 15 degrees. Tomorrow, a mix of sun and clouds. Small chance of showers in the afternoon. Light winds and a high of 20. Finally, on Saturday, sunny with a high of 20 degrees.
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9: In your Moose FM weather, partly cloudy throughout the rest of your evening. Light winds at a low of 15 degrees. Tomorrow, a mix of sun and clouds. Small chance of showers in the afternoon. Light winds and a high of 20. Finally, on Saturday, sunny with a high of 20 degrees.
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0: 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Then take a left at the suspiciously aggressive squirrel. 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
0: 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Oh, no.
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9: In your Moose FM weather, partly cloudy throughout the rest of your evening. Light winds at a low of 15 degrees. Tomorrow, a mix of sun and clouds. Small chance of showers in the afternoon. Light winds and a high of 20. Finally, on Saturday, sunny with a high of 20 degrees.
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6: In your Moose FM weather, partly cloudy throughout the rest of your evening. Light winds at a low of 15 degrees. Tomorrow, a mix of sun and clouds. Small chance of showers in the afternoon. Light winds and a high of 20. Finally, on Saturday, sunny with a high of 20 degrees.
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13: In your Moose FM weather, partly cloudy throughout the rest of your evening. Light winds at a low of 15 degrees. Tomorrow, a mix of sun and clouds. Small chance of showers in the afternoon. Light winds and a high of 20. Finally, on Saturday, sunny with a high of 20 degrees.
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7: In your Moose FM weather, partly cloudy throughout the rest of your evening. Light winds at a low of 15 degrees. Tomorrow, a mix of sun and clouds. Small chance of showers in the afternoon. Light winds and a high of 20. Finally, on Saturday, sunny with a high of 20 degrees.
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11: In your Moose FM weather, partly cloudy throughout the rest of your evening. Light winds at a low of 15 degrees. Tomorrow, a mix of sun and clouds. Small chance of showers in the afternoon. Light winds and a high of 20. Finally, on Saturday, sunny with a high of 20 degrees.
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8: In your Moose FM weather, partly cloudy throughout the rest of your evening. Light winds at a low of 15 degrees. Tomorrow, a mix of sun and clouds. Small chance of showers in the afternoon. Light winds and a high of 20. Finally, on Saturday, sunny with a high of 20 degrees.
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3: In your Moose FM weather, partly cloudy throughout the rest of your evening. Light winds at a low of 15 degrees. Tomorrow, a mix of sun and clouds. Small chance of showers in the afternoon. Light winds and a high of 20. Finally, on Saturday, sunny with a high of 20 degrees.
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How did I get so L-U-C-K-Y? How did I?

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5: In your Moose FM weather, partly cloudy throughout the rest of your evening. Light winds at a low of 15 degrees. Tomorrow, a mix of sun and clouds. Small chance of showers in the afternoon. Light winds and a high of 20. Finally, on Saturday, sunny with a high of 20 degrees.
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8: In your Moose FM weather, partly cloudy throughout the rest of your evening. Light winds at a low of 15 degrees. Tomorrow, a mix of sun and clouds. Small chance of showers in the afternoon. Light winds and a high of 20. Finally, on Saturday, sunny with a high of 20 degrees.
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0: 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We sound a little something like this.
1: 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Put some miles on it.
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4: In your Moose FM weather throughout the rest of the day today, a mix of sun and cloud with a small chance of showers late this afternoon. Light winds and a high of 20 degrees. Tomorrow, sunny again with a high of 20. And on Sunday, cloudy with a high of 17.
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2: In your Moose FM weather throughout the rest of the day today, a mix of sun and cloud with a small chance of showers late this afternoon, light winds and a high of 20 degrees. Tomorrow, sunny again with a high of 20, and on Sunday, cloudy with a high of 17.
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3: In your Moose FM weather throughout the rest of the day today, a mix of sun and cloud with a small chance of showers late this afternoon. Light winds and a high of 20 degrees. Tomorrow, sunny again with a high of 20. And on Sunday, cloudy with a high of 17.
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4: In your Moose FM weather throughout the rest of the day today, a mix of sun and cloud with a small chance of showers late this afternoon. Light winds and a high of 20 degrees. Tomorrow, sunny again with a high of 20. And on Sunday, cloudy with a high of 17.
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What does Moose FM sound like? We sound a little something like this. I had some help. We could sound like this. It's only 12:30, but I don't care. It's 5:00 somewhere. We could even sound like this.

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5: In your Moose FM weather throughout the rest of the day today, a mix of sun and cloud with a small chance of showers late this afternoon. Light winds and a high of 20 degrees. Tomorrow, sunny again with a high of 20. And on Sunday, cloudy with a high of 17.
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1: Papa drove a truck nearly all his life. 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
5: In your Moose FM weather throughout the rest of the day today, a mix of sun and cloud with a small chance of showers late this afternoon. Light winds and a high of 20 degrees. Tomorrow, sunny again with a high of 20. And on Sunday, cloudy with a high of 17.
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5: In your Moose FM weather throughout the rest of the day today, a mix of sun and cloud with a small chance of showers late this afternoon. Light winds and a high of 20 degrees. Tomorrow, sunny again with a high of 20. And on Sunday, cloudy with a high of 17.
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4: In your Moose FM weather throughout the rest of the day today, a mix of sun and cloud with a small chance of showers late this afternoon. Light winds and a high of 20 degrees. Tomorrow, sunny again with a high of 20. And on Sunday, cloudy with a high of 17.
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4: In your Moose FM weather throughout the rest of the day today, a mix of sun and cloud with a small chance of showers late this afternoon. Light winds and a high of 20 degrees. Tomorrow, sunny again with a high of 20. And on Sunday, cloudy with a high of 17.
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2: 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And the beer I had for breakfast wasn't bad, so I had one more for dessert.

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3: In your Moose FM weather throughout the rest of the day today, a mix of sun and cloud with a small chance of showers late this afternoon. Light winds and a high of 20 degrees. Tomorrow, sunny again with a high of 20. And on Sunday, cloudy with a high of 17.
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2: In your Moose FM weather throughout the rest of the day today, a mix of sun and cloud with a small chance of showers late this afternoon. Light winds and a high of 20 degrees. Tomorrow, sunny again with a high of 20. And on Sunday, cloudy with a high of 17.
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0: Fort St. John City Council has canceled plans to pave 111th Avenue based on feedback from local residents. The project would have included construction of pavement, curbs, gutters, sidewalks, street lighting, and more, but it would come with a price tag of more than $3.3 million. When staff asked local property owners for their feedback, they stated the cost was too high for the anticipated benefit of the project. As a result, the project has been canceled, and the city says the funds set aside for it will be returned to the city reserves for use in other projects in future years. The Ministry of Transportation and Transit says the province will be investing $9 million into the Taylor Bridge over the next 2 years. This comes after travelers in the area reported experiencing up to 2 hours in delays during 2 days of construction mixed with ongoing annual bridge maintenance. Peace River South MLA Larry Neufeld questioned Transportation and Transit Minister Mike Fanworth about the bridge, calling it an exponentially critical piece of infrastructure. Lakeview Credit Union has donated $100,000 to the Dawson Creek and District Hospital Foundation's Clear Picture campaign to purchase an MRI machine for the new hospital. The hospital is scheduled to open in September, and the foundation says it's 91% funded. For all the details on this story and more, you can visit energeticcity.ca. That was your news update. Let's take a look at sports. Fort St. John Car Culture is hosting its season opener this weekend in Taylor. The event will include the season's first autocross event. 17 different trophies and trucks, cars, and motorcycles of all makes and models are welcome at the Caffeination Station in Taylor from 11 a.m. until 2 p.m. That's your look at sports. Traffic and weather is next.
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3: Good morning. Mainly cloudy sky today with a 30% chance of showers, changing to a 70% chance of showers near noon. Risk of a thunderstorm early through the morning and into the afternoon as well. We'll see a high of 20, UV index of 5 today. Mainly cloudy sky with a 60% chance of showers early this evening. That does clear up overnight. Gets fairly windy, southwest 30 gusting to 50 and a low of 8. Tomorrow mainly sunny, a high of 17, a UV of 5. And Sunday, a mix of sun and cloud and a high of 18 to wrap up May. 12 degrees now at the Moose under mostly sunny sky. Wind northwest at 13 clicks an hour. In traffic in town here, lots happening. So 104th and 102nd Streets between 109th and 111th Avenues. And Peace River Road between 110th and 112th Avs is all fully closed due to ongoing construction till at least midsummer. 105th Ave east of 90th Street, 92nd Street south of 112th Ave, and 112th Ave between 93rd and 100th Streets is partially closed due to ongoing construction. 100th Ave between 104th and 106th Street still partially closed today for groundwater sampling, though today should be the final day for that. Outside of town, things looking pretty darn good. So if you do see something going on, please get in touch. You can call or text me on the Fort City Chrysler line at 787-2222.
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0: It's Mark Chestnut on 100.1 Moose FM with Dub and M on this Friday edition of the show. Yeah.
1: I thought you called him Smart Chestnut at first.
0: Smart Chestnut.
1: Smart Chestnut. And I was like, whoa, what a nickname.
0: Smark. He's like a smart mark. Like, yeah. He's a wrestling fan. I mean, I don't know. Maybe Mark Chestnut is. So anyway.
1: How old is he dead?
0: No, I don't think he's dead. Let me just look up.
1: I feel like it was just his birthday, actually.
0: That does sound familiar. Let's see here. September 6th.
1: Oh,
0: so well, it was just his birthday last year, 9 months ago. Yeah. But hey.
1: How old is he?
0: 62.
1: Okay.
0: So he's up there. He kind of hit in the 90s.
1: He would have been around for like the peak wrestling, like WWF. Kind of situation.
0: Let's see. Okay, well, let's see if there's any connection. If there is, I'm gonna lose it here.
1: It's gonna be incredible. This is live entertainment.

0: Yeah.
1: Nothing?
0: Not really. I guess he, so he has a song, Bubba Shot the Jukebox, that I had, I guess, had a connection with Bubba Ray Dudley, one of the Dudleys.
1: Oh.
0: That's a, well, that's about it.
1: No, I want Mark Chestnut, like, ringside WWE 1.
0: Yeah.
1: Like, that's what I'm going to need.
0: He was Hogan's manager
1: at WrestleMania 1. Yeah, I need him to be, like, he was carrying the Undertaker's urn, you know? That's the level I need.
0: He was standing next to Stone Cold at King of the Ring when he first said, you know, Austin 316 means I just whooped your, you know.
1: Yeah.
0: Anyway. Oh, yeah, God. Unfortunately, exists in our minds.
1: That's okay. I love it when celebrities geek out about something like wrestling, though, because it's not quite a traditional sport. Like, you know, there's lots of controversy around wrestling and, like, why do people find it entertaining, blah, blah, blah. So whenever there's, like, a celebrity that is just, like, giddy about it, it's incredible.
0: I think it's really interesting that there's... So, obviously, the current product has gotten really popular in the last 5 to 10 years again. But also, because millennials are now sort of like, we're in a, you know, millennials are in their 40s now. They remember the Attitude Era, which was the peak of wrestling in terms of popularity and cultural significance. As you say, it's really interesting seeing all these comedians and people who suddenly, because wrestling's popular again, have more opportunity to be like, well, let's talk about wrestling and how this and that.
1: Yeah.
0: There's this comedian, Will Sasso, who does incredible Jesse the Body Ventura and Macho Man, and he does Austin. Who had this bit? He was on Mad TV, and he had this running bit with Bret the Hitman Hart. Like, Bret came on Mad TV and, like, threw him around or something.
1: Incredible.
0: And then Will was invited to come on, I think it was WCW at the time, because Hart had already moved over to the other promotion. And then they had, like, an angle that they worked on WCW.
1: Yeah.
0: So Sasso talks about how Bret Hart was basically wrestling a 300-pound bag of flour and still made him look really good because he's the excellence of execution. Anyway,
1: incredible. It's really,
0: I love hearing these stories from these guys about their interactions with them and what it was like. Yeah,
1: it's incredible. If you and I both, before we go, if we both got in the ring with Bret Hart separately, not together, which one of us do you think would put on a better show with Bret?
0: Oh, you.
1: You think so?
0: Absolutely.
1: Is it because I'm so light and he could just like...
0: I would just think that compared to me, your athleticism would lend itself to a better match than I would be able to put on.
1: But imagine how epic it would be, Dub, if he cleared the desk and then threw you through it.
0: I mean, there would... Listen, you know, without getting too into the weeds on this, I think I could be a part of some good moments because you're right. I just have a... You know, I'm a 300-pound bag of flour. But I think just a pure...
1: Just pure wrestling
0: match. Who could possibly just do a better job? And I think it would be you.
1: I appreciate that.
0: You're just more athletic than I am.
1: I appreciate that you've never seen my lack of coordination. We're going to keep it that way.
0: But that's... I mean, you may have that, but I'm saying between the two of us.
1: Sure.
0: I just think.
1: I appreciate that. And it's good.
0: I think you'd cut a fun promo too. I think you'd be fun.
1: I'd be all over that. Are you joking me? I'd be all over it.
0: Let's work on it. Let's start manifesting
1: it. Yeah, this fake scenario is going to go straight to my head, actually.
0: Now, Bret doesn't really wrestle much anymore, though. So is there someone from this era that.
1: Roman Reigns.
0: You'd want to go against the OTC.
1: I like that guy. I like him.
0: Yeah.
1: Yeah. For women, the women are so intimidating. They're all so good at wrestling. Some of the guys, they aren't that good. You know?
0: They're
1: just strong.
0: They just look good.
1: Exactly. Exactly. So I don't know. The women are too good at what they do.
0: Yeah.
1: But like,
0: I'd be fine if any of them threw me around in a ring. But anyway, we won't get too into that.
1: I'd have a rivalry with Charlotte Flair. It'd be great. Emma Foose coming to a ring near you.
0: We're going to make this happen.
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1: It's the beat of FSJ, brought to you by the Fort St. John Co-op. You're at home here. You're in Moose Country.

0: you catch any of the thunderstorm last night, Emma?
1: I didn't even know there was a thunderstorm last night.
0: Yeah, I think I remember vaguely waking up and hearing the rain starting.
1: Mm-hmm.
0: I think it was rain. I remember thinking, oh, it's loud enough that there could be hail, but I don't know. I fell back asleep and then woke up this morning. And then, yeah, I've been seeing like posts from my friends on Facebook, like, you know, photos and videos of apparently a bit of a thunderstorm got last night. So
1: sad I missed it.
0: Yeah, I know. I love thunderstorms.
1: Yeah.
0: But I slept through the whole thing.
1: Same. I came out this morning to my car and there was a couple of like residue raindrops on it.
0: Yeah.
1: And I was looking around really suspicious at the sky. Like, are you going to rain? Should I go put on jeans instead of the shorts I'm wearing? Mm-hmm. But it must have been from this thunderstorm that I missed.
0: Yeah. Yeah. It was like, it was still light-ish out when I remember kind of thinking, like, hearing the rain, but, you know, I was really sleeping, so I could be just way out to
1: interesting.
0: Lunch, anyway, yeah, apparently it was a bit of a boom-boom last
1: night. It wasn't that bad, because the dog didn't freak out.
0: Oh, your dog doesn't like that.
1: Well, she hasn't really experienced it. She's heard one clap of thunder last weekend before it started to hail.
0: Oh, okay.
1: There was like, it was sunny, beautiful. There was one huge crack of thunder, and I've never seen that dog move so fast into the house. No barking, no like crying, but just into the house.
0: Yeah.
1: And that was the only thunder she's ever heard.
0: Well, there you go.
1: So I don't know.
0: So either she doesn't care or it wasn't that big of a deal.
1: But yeah.
0: Anyway, apparently there was a bit of a thunderstorm last night.
1: So jealous of everyone that heard it.
0: I will say, you'll hear more on the weather in a few minutes, but apparently there's a risk of a thunderstorm. It says this

0: morning, which is interesting, even though there's a 70% chance of showers near noon. But like I said, we'll talk more about that in the
1: weather. Maybe I should have worn jeans.
0: I don't know. Maybe we'll see a thunderstorm during the morning show here.
1: Fingers crossed. Everyone right now, you close your eyes, you manifest.
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2: From the energeticcity.ca newsroom, this is what's happening right now.
0: The city will alter its election structure to show legislative changes for upcoming municipal elections. Fort St. John City Council read the bylaw for the first time three times by title only at council on May 25th, which was approved but will come into effect later on. The Local Government Act governs the administration of municipal elections and elector assent, and it authorizes the council to establish local election procedures by law. The school year fast winding down means the deadline for an Indigenous Education Awards program is fast approaching. The second Indigenous Education Awards program, sponsored by Petronas Canada, is open to all students 18 years of age with Indigenous, Inuit, or Métis heritage, and they have to be a Canadian citizen currently enrolled in a university or college degree, certificate, or diploma, or adult upgrading program. While open to all students, preference will be made to those students currently residing in Treaty 8 Indigenous communities. The deadline to apply is June 30th. City Council has also approved the purchase of an HVAC system worth over $250,000 for the North Peace Arena. In a report, city staff proposed four Daikin Energy recovery ventilators be purchased to ensure the functionality of the heating, ventilation, and air conditioning system at the arena and reduce safety risks. For all the details on this story and more, you can visit energeticcity.ca. That was your news update. Let's take a look at sports. Fort St. John Car Culture is hosting its season opener this weekend in Taylor. The event will include the season's first autocross event. 17 different trophies and trucks, cars, motorcycles of all makes and models are welcome at the Caffeination Station in Taylor from 11 a.m. until 2 p.m. That's your look at sports. 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
5: Heidi ho, we're going to see mainly cloudy sky today. 30% chance of showers right now. Change it to a 70% chance of showers near noon. Risk of a thunderstorm this morning as well. Interesting. High of 20, UV of 5 today. Mainly cloudy sky tonight with a 60% chance of showers this evening early on. It does clear up overnight, though. Low of 8 degrees. It'll be fairly windy. Mainly sunny tomorrow. High to 17, a UV of 5. And Sunday, to wrap up May, a mix of sun and cloud and a high of 18. 13 degrees at the Moose under mostly cloudy sky. Wind to northwest at 17 kilometers an hour. In traffic, we're seeing 104th and 102nd streets are closed between 109th and 111th Avs. That's due to ongoing construction. Peace River Road between 110th and 112th Avs also closed due to construction. 105th Ave east of 90th Street, 92nd Street south of 112th Avenue, and 112th Avenue between 93rd and 100th Streets are all partially closed due to construction. And 100th Ave between 104th and 106th Streets, they're doing some groundwater sampling, so it's partially closed. According to this, that'll wrap up today. Otherwise, things looking pretty darn good around the piece. So if you do see something else going on, please get in touch. You can call or text me on the Fort City Chrysler line at 787-2222.
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0: shop online? I don't, personally. I don't like it. I like to hold the products physically in my hand.
1: Yeah.
0: I like to try on the clothes beforehand. I need to be able to assess it with my own eyeballs in person before I can commit to buying it.
1: I try my best. Sometimes it's just not possible. There's just like, you know, if I am being frank, the deal's just so good on something.
0: Yeah.
1: Or you know, it's just not something available to for me to get anywhere that I can get to. But I'm the same. I'd rather buy it from a store where I could see it, you know? And I don't really spend time window shopping. I don't know what you'd even call it, right? Like, I don't go online to online stores and just look around.
0: Me neither.
1: Which is more likely something I would do at a like a brick and mortar store. It's just like walk in and see what they have, right?
0: See what's going on.
1: Yeah.
0: Check it out. I completely agree. I'm right there with you. And this experience has reaffirmed to me why you do not shop online, okay? For Mother's Day, I ordered my mom some jewelry off of this website that came highly recommended from several people. I see their stuff on social media all the time. Yeah. So I'm like, okay, sweet. We'll order my mom a couple pieces. We got her a necklace, some earrings, and a bracelet. And it comes in. She loves it. But the earrings, they're like little huggy earrings. So if you don't know, you like stick it through and then it's supposed to latch to the other side. And it looks like it goes all the way through your ear. Like, it's like a continuous circle, but it's an illusion.
1: Okay.
0: Okay? The problem is one of the earrings won't latch. Mm-hmm. It just keeps popping back open.
1: Yeah.
0: You can't wear an earring that's popping open. You're going to lose it. It's going to fall.
1: Yeah.
0: There's no point in that. So I say, no problem. I'll go submit a claim. So I go on. I submit the little claim. I explain what's happening. I submit my little pictures. They say, great. We're going to get back to you in 72 hours. Nothing.
1: Mm-hmm.
0: Okay, that's fine. Maybe they're busy. It was just Mother's Day. I'm assuming maybe they got an influx of orders. I will shoot them another message. I shoot them another message. Thank you so much. We're going to get back to you. Nothing. And the most infuriating part is that this is like a brand that's like super Gen Z and like super in touch with like what the youth are saying. So they start every message back to me with bestie.
1: Yeah.
0: Oh, sorry that happened to you, bestie. Fill out this customer service form and we'll get back to you. Like, and they're using all this like slang and stuff. It's making me very frustrated.
1: Hey, chat. Sorry we didn't get back you, but we have Giga Chat orders to deal with, okay?
0: How many aura points did we lose when we sent you a broken product?
1: We can assure you we're not just looks maxing out here, okay? Anyway.
0: I sent them 5 emails. 5.
1: Jeez Louise.
0: Until finally yesterday, something in me broke and I sent a very sassy email basically being like, I have sent you 5 emails. No one has gotten back to me. This is ridiculous. Instantly, I get 3 different email replies from like different customer service specialists. Okay. Okay, great. I'm working through the process. I'm sending them a little info on my claim.
1: Yeah.
0: I'm like, okay, this is great. We're going to get it resolved. They're going to send my mom new earrings. No. This morning, when I was excited to tell this story that would have a happy ending, I wake up to an email from them that says, hey, bestie, sorry this happened to you. Lucky for you, though, our jewelry is made out of soft metal, so you can fix this yourself at home. No tools required. They want me to bend the earring back into shape, which I don't even think is the problem. I think it's just like the notch isn't actually like filed out correctly. But they want me to bend my jewelry back into shape that they sent to me misshapen.
1: Interesting.
0: I am so upset.
1: It's like a big company, would you say?
0: Yes and no. I think, okay, here's what I think, is that they online, they try and present as like a small business. It's like just like one girl. I'm like, this is my business and I'm always at risk of going out of sale or out of business. But then when you like look at their website and everything, I think they might be doing like a drop shipping situation. Like the more I'm looking into it now that I'm like having these issues with them, it's
1: when you say drop shipping.
0: So like they're not like a small business. They're getting their jewelry from like somewhere in China and they're just ordering it straight. Well, they have their packaging though. So I don't know.
1: Yeah.
0: Because drop shipping, usually I want to buy a t-shirt from you. So you turn around and you buy a t-shirt for 20 cents. From Bangladesh, and then you just ship that t-shirt from Bangladesh straight to my house.
1: Yeah.
0: And then you never touch it, right?
1: Yeah.
0: I don't know if that's what they're doing because they have their custom packaging, but it could be. Yeah. Yeah. I don't think they're the small business that they're claiming to be.
1: Interesting.
0: And they add a lot of emojis into all of the text. Like, They say, "So sorry to hear your earrings arrived bent during transit. Definitely not what we wanted for your unboxing moment." And then, like, a bunch of emojis.
1: Wow.
0: I never wanted to... I don't ever want to sound like a boomer or like someone who, like, is just angry at everything. But, like, something about reading slang and, like, seeing emojis in an email after you've tried to reach out 5 times just boils your blood a little bit.
1: Yeah. It just makes it seem like they're not taking it seriously at all. Which they aren't, because they're just like, just bend it back. Figure it out.
0: Let us know if that works for you. It doesn't. It doesn't work for me. So, yeah. I don't know. I was hoping to have a happy ending to this story. But no, the saga continues.
1: I'm sorry, Pally.
0: It's okay. That's why we don't shop online.
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0: Fort St. John City Council has canceled plans to pave 111th Avenue based on feedback from local residents. The project would have included construction of pavement, curbs, gutters, sidewalks, street lighting, and more. But it would come with a price tag of more than $3.3 million. When staff asked local property owners for their feedback, they stated the cost was too high for the anticipated benefit of the project. As a result, the project has been canceled, and the city says the funds set aside for it will be returned to the city reserves for use in other projects in future years. The Ministry of Transportation and Transit says the province will be investing $9 million into the Taylor Bridge over the next 2 years. This comes after travelers in the area reported experiencing up to 2 hours in delays during 2 days of construction mixed with ongoing annual bridge maintenance. Peace River South MLA Larry Neufeld questioned Transportation Minister Mike Fannaworth about the bridge, calling it an exceptionally critical piece of infrastructure. Lakeview Credit Union has donated $100,000 to the Dawson Creek and District Hospital Foundation's Clear Picture campaign to purchase an MRI machine for the new hospital. The hospital is scheduled to open in September, and the foundation says it is 91% funded. For all the details on this story and more, you can visit energeticcity.ca. That was your news update. Let's take a look at sports. Fort St. John Car Culture is hosting their season opener this weekend in Taylor. The event will include the season's first autocross event. 17 different trophies will be handed out, and trucks, cars, and motorcycles of all makes and models are welcome at the Caffeination Station in Taylor from 11 a.m. until 2 p.m. That's your look at sports. 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
4: Good morning. Mainly cloudy sky today with a 30% chance of showers, changing to a 70% chance of showers near noon. Got a risk of a thunderstorm with that as well. Get to a high of 20, a UV index of 5 today. Mainly cloudy sky tonight, starting with a 60% chance of showers. That clears up overnight, though. Will stay windy, though. Southwest 30 gusting to 50 and a low of 8. Tomorrow, mainly sunny and a high of 17 degrees, a UV of 5. And for Sunday, a mix of sun and cloud, high of 18. At the Moose, it's 13 degrees under mostly cloudy sky, wind northwest at 17 kilometers an hour. Looking at traffic, and 104th and 102nd streets between 109th and 111th avenues is closed due to ongoing construction. Peace River Road between 110th and 112th Aves also closed due to construction. 105th Ave east of 90th Street, 92nd Street south of 112th Ave, and 112th Ave between 93rd and 100th Streets are partially closed due to construction. And for the last day today, 100th Ave between 104th and 106th Streets partially closed due to groundwater sampling. Outside of Fort St. John, not seeing much going on the Alaska Highway or anywhere else, really. So if you do see something happening, you can call or text us on the Fort City Chrysler line at 787-2222.
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4: Chinese-made electric vehicles are beginning to arrive in Canada under a new arrangement that Prime Minister Mark Carney agreed to in January during a visit with China's President Xi Jinping. The cars will be the first to be imported by Canada under a deal that allows as many as 49,000 Chinese EVs in a 12-month period at a tariff rate of around 6%. Prior to this year, Canada had a tariff of more than 100% on those products, effectively shutting them out. In recent days, hundreds of Tesla Incorporated cars made at the U.S. automaker's Shanghai factory have started to show up under the new low-tariff regime, according to a person familiar with the matter. A vehicle carrier called Glovis Treasure with cargo, including a small number of Chinese-made Lotus luxury brand cars, has been moored outside the port of Vancouver since Sunday. The ship departed Shanghai in early May. The Canada-China deal will be closely watched by U.S. automakers, which have historically held a dominating position in the Canadian market. Executives, including General Motors co-chief executive Mary Barra, have questioned the Carney government's decision to ease barriers to Chinese electric cars. Looking at the market numbers now, crude oil, West Texas Intermediate down $1.39 to $87.51. Natural gas up 7 cents to $3.35 per MMBTU. Cenovus shares down 10 cents to $38.51. Imperial Oil down $1.19 to $167.54 a share. And Tourmaline down 2 cents to $64.08 a share.
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0: Oh, that's perfect. It's Dub and Emma on Moose FM. They're talking about tanning and using SPF 50 in that song. And you want to talk a bit about that now, Emma?
1: I do. I love tanning.
0: Yeah.
1: But not so far as, like, I'm not fake tanning in the winter. I embrace my paleness in the winter.
0: Yeah.
1: But in the summer, I love to be outside. I love to be in the sun. I love that your tan is kind of evidence of the adventures you've got to go on in the summer, and like the fact that you've really utilized our like 3 months of warm weather. Mm-hmm. So I love tanning. And so every day after work, I've been going out in my backyard and I've been doing any activity I want to do outside. Okay. We're tanning. We're in the sun. We're enjoying it. But yesterday, I'm like admiring the nice tan glow that I have.
0: Yeah.
1: And Colby says to me, "What do you mean? You haven't tanned at all. You are still so pale." And I said, "No, no, sir. You can see because I still wear my Crocs when I go out to tan. So I'm going to show you this picture now. And you can see the gradient onto my feet, can't you, Dub?"
0: Yeah.
1: Shut up. Yes, no, you can.
0: Yeah, you can. You can.
1: Okay. So I said, "Look, Colby, you can see the gradient onto my foot. Clearly, I'm tanning." And like, I think when you just look at me by myself, you're like, "Oh, maybe you do have a little bit more color going on." Mm-hmm. But then Colby, he thinks about sunshine and he tans. So then we took this picture of our

0: Look at that. Look at that.
1: I mean, he is most of his job outside, would you say?
0: Yes, but he wears coveralls.
1: Yeah.
0: So he's only, when he's at work, the back of his neck is tanning and that's it. It's, this is him just being at home, mowing the lawn, sitting outside with the dog.
1: He's
0: like,
1: just like, and maybe it's permanent, right? Because if I lift my arm up a little bit, you could clearly see it goes from like, whoa, Casper the Friendly Ghost, to whatever color my arm is like permanently now.
0: Yeah.
1: From just
0: years of t-shirt wearing.
1: Exactly. I've always worn, like, for the most part, short sleeve shirts, right? So,
0: well, when Colby takes off his shirt, it looks like he's wearing a shirt.
1: Oh, yeah.
0: Do you know what I mean? Because his arms and his neck is so, so dark. And I was like, dude, you just need to, like, mow the lawn shirtless or just sit outside without a shirt on. And I'm sure you will even the situation out. Mm-hmm. He's like, yeah, I could. And I'm like, don't be so nonchalant. Okay, I'm putting in the hours. And I still look like you're the ghost from Christmas past. So.
1: But like you said, you look like you're getting out and having adventures and stuff. When, I mean, you've just been tanning in the backyard. Well, but at least you look like
0: the adventure has been reading my book in the backyard.
1: Which is awesome.
0: It was great. It's an adventure from the mind, Dub.
1: Yeah. Okay. I was outside reading my book, but I was sitting in the shade.
0: Oh, well.
1: I was like, I don't want to sit in the sun. I get too hot that way.
0: I got a bucket hat for my hair, a cold root beer. It's a perfect day.
1: Cold root beer. Oh, nice.
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0: So Spider-Noir, the anticipated new Spider-Man-ish series, debuted on Prime yesterday, I believe, starring Nicolas Cage in what I believe is his first foray into television. I don't think he's ever done TV before.
1: Is it his first time doing voice acting as well?
0: No, because I believe, I haven't seen the movies, but I believe he played this character in one of the Into the Spider-Verse movies.
1: Okay, sure.
0: Because he's in like a different universe than, say, the Peter Parker Spider-Man were in. But it's a live action show, so it's actually like he's there in body in Spider-Noir.
1: Like in the outfit and everything?
0: Yeah, so far I've only watched the first episode. But from what I've seen in the clips, it's...
1: Isn't Spider-Noir in like a 1940s like...
0: Yes, it's so cool, Emma.
1: Yeah?
0: I gotta tell you. So, yeah, it's the way I would... You know what it reminded me of? And I don't know if you've seen this movie, but Sin City. Did you ever see the Sin City?
1: I haven't.
0: Yeah, so if you saw Sin City, the style without sort of the splashes of color that Sin City had was shot as if you were watching a comic book, but also homage to the like 40s way of doing film noir and stuff, right? Stylistically, I would say outstanding.
1: Yeah.
0: Looks great.
1: Okay.
0: And it's really cool that they allow you to watch the two versions of it. So there's the black and white, which I think is sort of what they intend, but you can also watch the color version of it if you like. And we were switching back and forth. There is one moment where Aaron was like, I'd really like to see what this looks like in color.
1: Yeah.
0: So we were able to just switch back and forth as the episode went on. It wasn't instant.
1: Yeah.
0: But we'd be like, change to the color. It would load and then start from the part where we stopped at.
1: Yeah.
0: In color, and then we would switch back just to kind of see how it
1: interesting.
0: Was. Yeah, and it's Nicolas Cage, so you know,
1: he's
0: doing his Nick Cage thing, which I love him. I think he's great.
1: This leads me into my next question, which is, can you take Nicolas Cage seriously as Spider-Man?
0: I think so.
1: You think so? He's not too Nicolas Cagey.
0: Well, here's the thing. I know it's Nicolas Cage, so I go in going, okay. He's going to be doing his Nick Cage thing. And I think so far, again, I've only watched the first episode. He's not in a position where he's overacting.
1: Sure.
0: I think he's pulled it back for this a bit, right? Because obviously we've all seen Nick Cage movies where he's, you know, prime Nick Cage. Where, in my opinion, still great. I mean,
1: it's a very specific style of acting.
0: He just, what a guy.
1: Interesting.
0: Anyway.
1: And this is on Prime?
0: Yeah. And I just thought a really fun, stylistically interesting television show. And they've sort of set up a few things in the first episode that I want to know, well, what's this mean? Why does it matter?
1: Do you know if they're going week by week releases?
0: No, I think they dropped all the episodes at once from what I saw. So like I've already had some spoilers by accident because I also thought, oh, maybe they're just going to do week by week, but no, they're all there. So you can binge it if you want.
1: Incredible.
0: So far, I'm really impressed with it.
1: Nice.
0: It's good to see Nick Cage in a television format.
1: Yeah.
0: Because he was one of those. There's still a few of the big names who are holding out who haven't done like television. Mm-hmm. And he was one of those ones who just did it never. He I don't think, was interested until recently. Mm-hmm. And it just kind of the right thing hadn't come across his.
1: Yeah.
0: You know what I mean? So.
1: Yeah. I saw a video the other day talking about how TV stars used to do movies as like side gigs in between seasons.
0: Yeah.
1: But now it's like movie stars are doing TV shows as side gigs.
0: Oh, yeah. There definitely used to be movie stars who were like, I would never do television. That's beneath me, right?
1: Yeah.
0: But that's changed a lot because in some ways, TV shows, at least for a while there, were like... better than movies. And they're filming a lot of TV shows like movies now. They take time. They get lots of takes. They try and get it right. Whereas it used to be, when you're doing 26 episodes in a season, they're like, we got to move on.
1: Yep.
0: You get three takes and we're just going to take the best one. And you'd sometimes see some ridiculous things.
1: Yeah.
0: You know what I mean? So yeah, I would highly recommend it if you like Spider-Man and an interesting take on it, and you like Nicolas Cage, and you just want something that looks very interesting and cool and is sort of like a mystery slash superheroes slash I think it's gonna be a lot of fun. Can't wait to watch more.
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2: From the energeticcity.ca newsroom, this is what's happening right now.
0: The city will alter its election structure to show legislative changes for the upcoming municipal election after 3 read-throughs of the new bylaw. This means the bylaw will come into effect at a later date. The Local Government Act governs the administration of municipal elections and elector assent. It authorizes the council to establish local election procedures by bylaw. The city is required to hold a general election every 4 years under provincial legislation. The school year is fast to wind down, and that means the deadline for an Indigenous Education Award program is fast approaching. The second Indigenous Education Awards program, sponsored by Petroness Canada, is open to all students 18 years of age with Indigenous, Inuit, or Métis heritage. You must be a Canadian citizen currently enrolled in a university, college degree, certificate, diploma, or adult upgrading program. Well, while it is open to all students, preference will be made to those students currently residing in Treaty 8 Indigenous communities. The deadline to apply is June 30th. City Council has also approved the purchase of an HVAC system worth over $250,000 for the North Peace Arena. In a report, city staff proposed 4 Daikin Energy recovery ventilators be purchased to ensure the functionality of the heating, ventilation, and air conditioning system at the arena, as well as reduce safety risks. For all the details on this story and more, you can visit energeticcity.ca. That was your news update. Let's take a look at sports. Fort St. John Car Culture is hosting its season opener this weekend in Taylor. The event will include the season's first autocross event and 17 different trophies to be handed out. Trucks, cars, and motorcycles of all makes and models are welcome at the Caffeination Station on Saturday in Taylor from 11 a.m. to 2 p.m. That's your look at sports. Traffic and weather is next. 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
4: Good morning. Mainly cloudy sky for today with a 30% chance of showers changing to a 70% chance of showers near noon. Got a risk of a thunderstorm through the day. High of 20, UV of 5. Mainly cloudy tonight with a chance of showers early this evening. That clears up overnight, though. We'll see some wind, southwest 30, gusting to 50, and a low of 8. Tomorrow, mainly sunny and a high of 17, a UV of 5, and a mix of sun and cloud for Sunday and a high of 18. 13 degrees at the Moose under mostly cloudy sky. Winds north-northwest at 11 kilometers an hour. In traffic, 104th and 102nd Streets between 109th and 111th Avenues is closed for construction, as is Peace River Road between 110th and 112th Aves. 105th Ave east of 90th Street, 92nd Street south of 112th Ave, and 112th Avenue between 93rd and 100th Streets are all partially closed for construction. And for the last day today, 100th Ave between 104 and 106th Streets is partially closed due to groundwater sampling. Outside of Fort St. John, things looking pretty good. So if you do see something else going on, you can call or text me on the Fort City Chrysler line, 787-2222.
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1: 787-2222. 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Monday's June 1st, if you can believe
2: that. Oh, my God.
1: Right? Roger says, got two more birthdays for May. Chelsea Vance turns 23 tomorrow. And Tammy Sawatsky also celebrates a birthday tomorrow. Happy early birthday to you, Chelsea and Tammy.
2: And some celebrity birthdays. We got a weird mix today. Okay? First Can't off, wait. It would have been John F. Kennedy's birthday today. But he passed in 1963.
1: Ich bin ein Berliner. Ask not what your country can do for you. Ask what you can do for your country. I don't know what accent I'm doing there. I apologize, everybody.
2: That was an experience that we just had.
1: Chowder, say it. Say it, Frenchy. Okay, I'm done.
2: It's also Greg Sulkin's birthday today. He's turning 34. If you don't recognize the name, but you're around my age, you'll recognize the face. He played, I believe it was Max on Wizards of Waverly Place, Selena right. Gomez's love interest.
1: We got a birthday line call here, I believe. Hello, you're on Moose FM.
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3: Today, birthday wishes go to great-grandson Wyatt Bowler, and he's celebrating his 15th birthday, and these greetings are coming from the Brandel Bunch.
1: Hey, thank you very much for the call. We appreciate it.
3: Have a great day. Bye-bye.
1: Bye now, and a very happy 15th birthday to you, Wyatt.
2: This next birthday is off the chain. It's Mel B's birthday.
1: That was great.
2: Thank you.
1: Oh, boy. I can never remember if Mel B is scary or sporty Spice.
2: She is scary Spice.
1: Scary. So Mel C is sporty Spice. Anyway,
2: yes. Okay. It also is Noel Gallagher's birthday today. He is the lead guitarist and songwriter behind
1: Oasis.
2: Oh, yeah, buddy.
1: So Sally can wait. As she's walking on by.
2: He's turning 59 today, so very happy birthday to him. It's also Neil Crone's birthday. He's turning 66. He was the host of...
1: I don't know.
2: Don't die. Okay, it's a lot.
1: Okay.
2: It's a lot of paperwork. He was the host of some game shows, Wild Guess, The Next Line, and then he was in a couple of acting positions as well. But...
1: Okay.
2: It's also, last one, it is Anders Holm's birthday today. He is listed as a comedian, but he's also an actor. He's in everything. He's in the studio. He was in Mindy Callahan's The Mindy Project. He's in everything. He's hilarious. And he's turning 45 today. So happy birthday to him.
1: All right. Well, if you've got more birthday wishes for us on the local side of things, you can call or text us on the Fort City Chrysler line at 787-2222.
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is nature's way of keeping us on our toes. 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
4: From the energeticcity.ca newsroom, this is what's happening right now.
0: Fort St. John City Council has canceled plans to pave 111th Avenue based on feedback from local residents. The project would have included construction of pavement, curbs, gutters, sidewalks, street lighting, and more. But it would come with a price tag of more than $3.3 million. When staff asked local property owners for their feedback, they stated the cost was too high for the anticipated benefit of the project. As a result, the project has been canceled. The city says the funds set aside for the project will be returned to the city reservoirs for use in other projects in future years. The Ministry of Transportation and Transit says the province will be investing $9 million into the Taylor Bridge over the next 2 years. This comes after travelers in the area reported experiencing up to 2 hours in delays during 2 days of construction mixed with ongoing annual bridge maintenance. Peace River South MLA Larry Neufeld questioned Transportation and Transit Minister Mike Fanworth about the bridge, calling it an exceptionally critical piece of infrastructure. Lakeview Credit Union donated $100,000 to the Dawson Creek and District Hospital Foundation's Clear Picture campaign to purchase an MRI machine for the new hospital. The hospital is scheduled to open in September, and the foundation says it is 91% funded. For all the details on this story and more, you can visit energeticcity.ca. That was your news update. Let's take a look at sports. Fort St. John Car Culture is hosting their season opener this weekend in Taylor. The event will include the season's first autocross event with 17 different trophies going out. Trucks, cars, and motorcycles of all makes and models are welcome at the Caffeination Station on Saturday in Taylor from 11 a.m. until 2 p.m. That's your look at sports. Traffic and weather is next. 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
6: Good morning. Mainly cloudy sky today with a 30% chance of showers changing to 70% chance of showers near noon. Risk of a thunderstorm early this morning, a high of 20, UV index of 5 today. Mainly cloudy tonight with a 60% chance of showers early this evening. That clears up overnight. We'll see a low of 8. Mainly sunny tomorrow and a high of 17 and a mix of sun and cloud for Sunday and a high of 18 degrees. We're sitting at 13 degrees at the Moose under mostly cloudy sky. Wind north-northwest at 11 kilometers an hour. Excuse me. Looking at traffic now, 104th and 102nd streets between 109th and 111th Aves is closed. Peace River Road between 110th and 112th Aves also closed due to construction. 105th Ave east of 90th Street, 92nd Street south of 112th Ave, and 112th Ave between 93rd and 100th Streets is partially closed due to construction. And this should be the last day of this, but 100th Avenue between 104th and 106th Streets partially closed due to groundwater sampling. Nothing really going on outside of Fort St. John in traffic, so if you do see something else going on, call or text me on the Fort City Chrysler line at 787-2222. 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
6: Yeah, and it looks like in the photo they've got there, they've got a couple carts filled with stuff, including paper towels, which is important.
0: It's
6: a drill and stuff. 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
0: Absolutely. 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
1: Friday edition of Name That Call. That is the sound you're trying to name. And by the way, it's worth $160 in co-op cash today. We're getting up there.
2: Yeah, I'd say next week if we hit 200, it's going to be our first really big milestone with it, you know?
1: But I think of what $160 will get you in co-op cash co-op, especially today. Help yourself to a free cup of cooperative co-op coffee. You just got to show off your co-op card membership and you'll be able to get that and then spend this money afterwards on gas, on car washes, on delicious ice cream.
2: You could, if you won this $160 today and it's free coffee Friday, here's what I'm going to do. I'm going to make myself a coffee. Maybe I'm a multi-coffee drinker, right?
1: Okay.
2: I'm going to go down to the co-op. I'm going to make a coffee, maybe a little different than I usually take it. And I'm going to try and find the best snack to pair with it. Mm-hmm. And I'm going to experiment with my favorite snack coffee combo because I have $160 to spend.
1: Do they have hot chocolate there? I know you're not super keen on coffees.
2: I think some of the locations do, not all of them.
1: Okay, but still.
2: Yeah.
1: It's free cup of cooperative coffee or one of their hot beverages anyway. Great day to go to the co-op. But let's talk about some of the guesses we know are wrong.
2: Yeah.
1: Okay, penguin, a rail, green June beetle, a miker bird, a European cashier bird, a Colorado beetle, a polar bear, brown bear, American black bear, a Eurasian eagle owl, a lyre bird, ghost crab, shoebill stork, pheasant, peafowl, bighorn sheep. And then Roger said a Clydesdale breaking wind while pulling a heavy load. He says, I speak from personal experience. Again, I don't think Roger's saying he's a Clydesdale. And then Megan says, I don't know, some obscure animal in the depths of who knows where. Megan angry. All incorrect. So let's hear the sound one more time. Again, it's worth $160 in co-op cash. 787-2222. Call or text in with your guesses now.
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7: 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On the phone line, we had Angry Pigeon guest and also this.
8: I'm going to take a stab at that guest, and I'm going to say a pigeon.
7: It is not a pigeon, I'm afraid. Nope.
8: Well, aren't you just the cramper of a good Friday?
7: Sorry. Thanks for playing, though.
8: All right. Have a good day.
7: So sorry for ruining your day.
9: Yeah.
7: But hey, how's the text line looking?
9: The text line's incredible today.
7: It really is, yeah.
9: So we had a couple serious guesses. We had a Eurasian wolf, a raccoon dog, which don't Google it. You'll be disappointed. A howler monkey, a guinea pig, a jackrabbit. Megan also wanted to clarify that she doesn't feel frustrated. She just feels like she has a smooth brain. Okay? Then we had a text that came in.
7: Yeah, yeah.
9: This one's incredible. Okay, this is from Doug. Doug says, is it a turtle dove that has a broken left leg and an injured right wing and only one eye?
7: No, Doug.
9: And then I asked him, I said, how would you get a broken left leg and a right wing? He said yoga. So, and then Roger, I think him and Doug must be texting each other because he's on a very similar vein. He said, could it possibly be a white dove as in on the wings of a snow white dove? No.
7: What is happening? Is there a full moon today or something?
9: Wild. It's incredible.
7: Smooth brain Megan King. Come on. All right. Well, let's hear the sound one more time, shall we? 787-2222. You have till the end of this Josh Ross tune to get your guesses in. It's on a different night. It's on the Moose.

0: Last round of guesses here for Name That Call. All quiet on the phone line, but I think a couple more texts rolled in.
1: Yes, we have had a couple more texts. We've had Mongoose, Pangolin, an Aardvark, a White Rhino, an Avan Rhino, it's a Javan Rhino, a Tapries, a Bengal Tiger, a Cougar, a Cheetah, and a Malayan Tiger, all of which incorrect.
0: Yeah, and Roger also texted that according to his calendar, the full moon is Sunday, May 31st. So, you know, I had that wrong. Sure seemed like a
1: Why'd
0: full moon.
1: Why'd you ding yourself
0: morning.
1: For being wrong?
0: Oh, okay. Sorry. I meant to...
1: I got that
0: ding,
1: wrong.
0: I meant to ding Roger.
1: Celebratory ding.
0: Now who's got the smooth brain? 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So we are going to be playing for $170 when we play again on Monday morning.
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0: into town. I'm gonna scrape up $20, but I'll probably just drink it down.
1: 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Your 8 o'clock news is brought to you by Ritchie Brothers.
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1: The city will alter its election structure to show legislative changes for the upcoming municipal election after 3 read-throughs at council. This means the bylaw will come into effect at a later date. The Local Government Act governs the administration of municipal elections and elector assent, and it authorizes the council to establish local election procedures by bylaw. The city is required to hold a general local election every 4 years under provincial legislation. The school year is winding down, which means the deadline for an Indigenous Education Awards program is fast approaching. The second Indigenous Education Awards program, sponsored by Petronas Canada, is open to all students 18 years of age with Indigenous, Inuit, or Métis heritage. You must be a Canadian citizen currently enrolled in a university or college degree, certificate or diploma, or an adult upgrading program. While open to all students, preference will be made to those students currently residing in Treaty 8 Indigenous communities. The deadline to apply is June 30th. Fort St. John City Council has also approved the purchase of an HVAC system worth $250,000 for the North Peace Arena. In a report, city staff proposed 4 Daikin Energy recovery ventilators be purchased to ensure the functionality of the heating, ventilation, and air conditioning system at the arena, as well as reduce safety risks. For all the details on this story and more, you can visit energeticcity.ca. That was your news update. Let's take a look at sports. Fort St. John Car Culture is hosting their season opener this weekend in Taylor. The event will include the season's first autocross event with 17 different trophies to be handed out. Trucks, cars, and motorcycles of all makes and models are welcome at the Caffeination Station on Saturday in Taylor from 11 a.m. until 2 p.m. That's your look at sports. Traffic and weather is next. 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
5: Good morning. Mainly cloudy sky today with a 30% chance of showers, changing to a 70% chance of showers near noon. Risk of a thunderstorm as well. Get to a high of 20, a UV index of 5. Mainly cloudy sky to start tonight with a 60% chance of showers. That clears up overnight. The wind will pick up to southwest 30, gusting to 50. We get to a low of 8. Tomorrow, mainly sunny sky and a high of 17, a UV index of 5, and a mix of sun and cloud for Sunday at a high of 18. It's 13 degrees at the Moose under mostly cloudy sky. A wind north-northwest at 11 kilometers an hour. In traffic, 104th and 102nd Streets between 109th and 111th Aves, and Peace River Road between 110th and 112th Aves are closed for construction. 105th Ave east of 90th Street, 92nd Street south of 112th Ave, and 112th Ave between 93rd and 100th Streets partially closed due to construction. And 100th Avenue between 104 and 106th Streets is partially closed due to groundwater sampling. That should wrap up today. 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

0: The king is here.
1: He sure is on this flame grilled Friday.
2: Yeah, yeah.
1: How's it going today? Oh, sorry. How's it going today, King?
3: I'm doing great, you guys.
1: Doing excellent. Mm-hmm. Thank you very much. Now, today, you wanted to talk about how, just like burgeoning Canadian country music star Cameron Whitcomb at BK, you've got options. See what I did there?
3: Wow. That was a segment now.
1: Tell us what are some things you can get at BK today, sir?
3: We do. We've talked about our $1 frozen drinks a lot this week. They've been extremely popular.
1: Is that is that going to be available kind of throughout the summer, King, or at least for the foreseeable future?
3: It is, yeah. 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
1: Nice.
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1: Wow.
3: We have got our BK Blast, which is a bit blended BK ice cream treat. So you can
1: Delicious.
3: Get that with either Oreo or Smarties. Mm-hmm. We have got sundaes. We have got ice cream cones. All of this, it makes just perfect weather, whether it's like today where it's a little bit cooler in the morning or going to be scorching hot in the afternoon. We have got your ice cream treats covered.
1: Oh, man, and I love a good ice cream treat.
4: Where are you at with the BK Blast? Oreo or Smartie?
3: I'm an Oreo guy.
1: I'm Team Oreo, too. Yeah. I'd say of the two, yeah.
4: I'm Team Smartie.
1: Yeah. I mean, also
3: you're
1: good.
3: A baby, Emma.
4: Okay.
1: I mean, both are good. It's just preference, just taste, right? We're all getting along, right? We're all the same.
4: We're all good.
3: But look, I'm just talking our age difference, right? Like,
4: yeah.
3: It's Oreo, I think, is
4: like
3: more
4: Oreos.
3: Of a Gen X kind of a snack,
4: yeah.
3: Where Smarties or maybe a millennial in Gen Z.
4: Yeah, men in your Oreos.
1: Okay. We didn't need to just escalate this or whatever. Just happened, so.
3: You knew Emma was going to take it next level.
1: I did. All right. Well, it's your turn to win something from BK right now by calling us at 787-2222. You'll win yourself a BK beverage of your choice right off the hop, which includes a pop or a coffee or a BK Blast ice cream treat or a milkshake. Or if you beat the king, you'll get that beverage upgraded to a breakfast or meal of your choice, major way. Now, looks like we got some people on the phone line here. Let's see who it is. Hello, you're on Moose FM. Who's this?
5: This is Victor.
1: Victor, how are you doing today, sir?
5: Good. All this talk about the BK Blast has got me thinking I should have one of those included in my meal.
1: Well, there you go.
4: Are you thinking Oreo or Smartie, Victor?
5: I'm going Oreo.
4: Oh my
5: all
4: God!
5: Day.
1: You may be going Oreo.
3: Yay.
1: You may be going Oreo, Victor, but you're always a smarty. Oh man, I just stepped on that. Come on. Okay, I've got the usual pun that I have for you, Victor, ready to go. So don't let me down this week.
5: Sure.
1: Okay. All right. Let's get to it, Victor. Here's your first question. Okay. This is a good one, Victor. Canalophobia is the fear of what? Is it the fear of canes, new things, or people named Cane? What do you think, Victor?
5: I think the other ones are too... I think the other ones are too specific. Canes?
1: So you think
5: people
1: canes?
5: No, I think it's... I think I'm gonna call it the what are the middle one?
1: New things, the fear of new things.
5: Let's go with that one.
1: Okay.
5: The other ones are too specific.
1: Victor says the fear of new things. King, canalophobia is the fear of what? Canes, new things, or people named Cane?
3: New things.
1: All right, I couldn't trick either of you this morning. It is new things. Let's go to a second question since you're tied. Victor, the Pritzker Prize is an award given in what field? Horticulture, culinary arts, or architecture? I've got some tough ones this morning.
5: I think culinary arts.
1: Okay, we're going culinary arts. King, the Pritzker Prize is an award given in what field? Horticulture, culinary arts, or architecture?
3: Yeah, I go architecture.
1: Correct answer is indeed architecture. I'm sorry, but today, unfortunately, to the victor, the spoils do not go.
5: Maybe I get the coffee, though. I'm still getting the coffee. I'm
1: absolutely.
5: Good.
4: Maybe if Victor was Team Smarties, this would have been different.
1: Oh, ditch. Okay.
3: Emma's been saving that one.
1: All right. Well, Victor, hold the line for a second. We just need a little more info from you. But thanks for playing. Yeah. Everybody have an excellent hashtag Flame Grilled Friday.
3: And a great weekend.
0: You asked and we listened. 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
6: 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Picture yourself experiencing some of the biggest names in country music.

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0: Fort St. John City Council has canceled plans to pave 111th Avenue based on feedback from local residents. The project would have included construction of pavement, curbs, gutters, sidewalks, street lighting, and more, but it would come with a price tag of more than $3.3 million. When staff asked local property owners for their feedback, they stated the cost was too high for the anticipated benefit of the project. As a result, the project has been canceled, and the city says the funds set aside for it will be returned to the city's reserves for use in other projects in future years. The Ministry of Transportation and Transit says the province will be investing $9 million into the Taylor Bridge over the next 2 years. This comes after travelers in the area reported experiencing up to 2 hours in delays during 2 days of construction mixed with ongoing annual bridge maintenance. Peace River South MLA Larry Neufeld questioned Transportation and Transit Minister Mike Farnworth about the bridge, calling it an exceptionally critical piece of infrastructure. Lakeview Credit Union has donated $100,000 to the Dawson Creek and District Hospital Foundation's Clear Picture campaign to purchase an MRI machine for the new hospital. The hospital is scheduled to open in September, and the foundation says it is currently 91% funded. For all the details on this story and more, you can visit energeticcity.ca. That was your news update. Let's take a look at sports. Fort St. John Car Culture is hosting its season opener this weekend in Taylor. The event will include this season's first autocross event with 17 different trophies going out. Trucks, cars, and motorcycles of all makes and models are welcome at the Caffeination Station on Saturday in Taylor from 11 a.m. until 2 p.m. That's your look at sports. 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
4: Good morning. We're going to see mainly cloudy sky today with a 30% chance of showers changing to 70% chance of showers near noon. Risk of a thunderstorm as well. We'll see a high of 20, UV of 5. Mainly cloudy tonight with a 60% chance of showers early on. That clears up later. We'll see a low of 8 and some wind. Mainly sunny tomorrow and a high of 17, a UV of 5, and a mix of sun and cloud and a high of 18 for Sunday. 14 at the Moose right now under mostly cloudy sky, wind west 12 kilometers an hour. In traffic, it's construction season, so 104th and 102nd streets between 109th and 111th Aves and Peace River Road between 110th and 112th Aves are all closed for construction, as is 105th Ave east of 90th Street, 92nd Street south of 112th Ave, and 112th Ave between 93rd and 100th Streets. Those are all partially closed for construction. And it's the last day for this, but 100th Ave between 104 and 106th Streets also partially closed for groundwater sampling. If you see something else going on in traffic, you can call or text us on the Fort City Chrysler line at 787-2222.
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4: Chinese-made electric vehicles are beginning to arrive in Canada under a new arrangement that Prime Minister Mark Carney agreed to in January during a visit with China's President Xi Jinping. Cars will be the first to be imported by Canada under a deal that allows as many as 49,000 Chinese EVs in a 12-month period at a tariff rate of around 6%. Prior to this year, Canada had a tariff of more than 100% on those products, effectively shutting them out. In recent days, hundreds of Tesla Incorporated cars made at the U.S. automaker's Shanghai factory have started to show up under the new low-tariff regime. A vehicle carrier called Glovis Treasure, with cargo including a small number of Chinese-made Lotus luxury brand cars, has been moored outside the port of Vancouver since Sunday. The ship departed Shanghai in early May. The Canada-China deal will be closely watched by U.S. automakers, which have historically held a dominating position in the Canadian market. Executives, including General Motors Co-Chief Executive Mary Barra, have questioned the Carney government's decision to ease barriers to Chinese electric cars. Looking at the market numbers now, West Texas Intermediate crude oil down $1.82 to $87.08 a barrel. Natural gas is up 4 cents to $3.32 per MMBTU. Birchcliffe shares down 6 cents to $6.38. TC Energy down $1.58 to $91.61. And Canadian Natural Resources down $1.35 to $61.85 a share.
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0: All right, it's Dub and Emma. We've got Brad from Brad's Furniture and Appliances on the phone. How are you doing today, sir?
1: I'm doing great.
0: That's good. It's going to be a great weekend. Lots going on, and you've got a great reason to come down to spend some of your weekend at Brad's Furniture and Appliances, as you've got a big no tax on appliances sale going on, eh?
1: Yes, on our Frigidaire Gallery, our Frigidaire Pro, our Electrolux appliances, and our Electrolux laundry.
0: Wow.
1: This Friday, Saturday is all sale priced and no tax. 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
1: 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So there's great savings to be had. 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It's $1,400 off right now and no tax. You know,
0: plus the rebate, so it just keeps added up, is what you're saying, eh?
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0: Yeah.
1: We've got our Electrolux laundry starting at $19.99. You know, basically our best set that we sell is on for $23.99.
0: Wow.
1: You guys are coming in today on location for a couple hours.
0: We sure are.
1: The hair bins, or not today, tomorrow actually. The hair bins got their 40th anniversary going on tomorrow. They got a barbecue and they're doing haircuts by donation in the morning. So we're hoping to spur some traffic up there.
0: Mm-hmm.
1: And then we also threw in, we're doing no tax on our sleep sets over $7.99.
0: Nice.
1: So if you're looking to upgrade your mattress, then now's a great time for that too. Or maybe you're just looking to upgrade the RV mattress. We've got those in stock too. 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We're also doing no tax on furniture this weekend. We've got financing available. You can do that right off our website. And we're having a draw. We're giving away an espresso maker at the end of Saturday. So
2: whoa,
1: come on up.
2: How do you enter the draw, Brad?
1: Just come on in and enter.
2: Nice.
1: Yep. No purchase necessary. Come up for a visit. You can enter the draw. You might win an espresso maker. So, yeah, it's going to be a bonus for someone.
0: Well, fantastic weekend ahead. Okay,

0: 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It sounds like an excellent weekend to do so. Sir,
1: it should be fun.
0: Absolutely. Thank you for doing this. You have a good weekend, eh?
1: You too.
0: All right. That's Brad from Brad's Furniture and Appliances. 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
0: Mainly cloudy sky today with a 30% chance of showers, changing to a 70% chance of showers near noon. Got a risk of a thunderstorm with all that as well. A high of 20, UV of 5 for the day. Mainly cloudy tonight, starting with a 60% chance of showers. That clears up overnight. See the wind pick up, though. Southwest 30 gusting to 50, a low of 8. Tomorrow, mainly sunny and a high of 17, a UV of 5 again. And Sunday, a mix of sun and cloud and a high of 18. We're sitting at 14 degrees at the Moose under mostly cloudy sky. Wind west at 12 kilometers an hour.
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0: Correct. And you're saving, like you said, it's costing you a dollar. So what do you think is kind of your favorite thing to sell? What do you have a lot of that you're looking forward to people having access to this time around, Angie?
1: We actually have quite a few kids' books this year, which is exciting. That's always a popular genre, and we have a lot of sci-fi we're hoping to move.
0: Excellent.
1: We always have a big nonfiction section, and Michael's going to be organizing that topic by topic.
0: Yeah.
1: So there's nice. Cookbooks, gardening books, self-help books, sports books, autobiographies, memoirs, historical fiction. So many books.
2: So you're making it super easy to come in and find exactly what you want. Like, you're not digging through bins of unorganized books.
1: No, all the tables are organized. There'll be a mystery table, sci-fi table. There's a whole table of romance.
0: Mm-hmm. Yeah, and it's wonderful to see because, again, the Friends of the Library, a volunteer organization. You guys get together tonight. You're going to be doing some of the organizing. And then, of course, tomorrow morning, bringing it all out. So it's like, as you say, very easy to come by. And if you're strictly a sci-fi person, you'll very quickly see where all the sci-fi stuff is. And again, you mentioned you kind of get a really good deal if you've got yourself a bag or you buy the bag. How does that work, Angie?
1: So this year, we only have a few bags left to buy. So we're going to have some bags, but I encourage people to bring their own bag and fill it up. I think we cap it. No IKEA bags. Those are too big. Whatever bag you've got, bring it, fill it up for $15. You can usually fit at least 20 books in those bags. So it's definitely a good deal.
0: Okay. And how can people pay? Is this cash only, or is there lots of options or other options, I should say?
1: So we take cash. We like cash, but if you bring your card, the library will take your card. They've got a debit machine in there. I'm pretty sure they do Visa as well. And then, so we take all forms of money.
0: Awesome. All right. Well, that's tomorrow from 10 until 2. It'll be right outside the library in the North Peace Cultural Center concourse. You can't miss it. Anything else people need to know about this, Angie?
1: If anybody wants to volunteer, they can go to the Friends of the Fort St. John Public Library Facebook page, send our president a note. I think there should also be a sign-up sheet there. And we're looking for volunteers to come at 9 or to come at 2, even more important at 2, to help us put all those books back in the library so we can go home at the end of the day.
2: It is like the prime example of many hands make light work.
0: Absolutely.
1: And it's fun when there's a big group.
2: Mm-hmm.
0: And in terms of donations, if people have, used books, they're looking to clear off their shelves or whatever. Obviously, today and tomorrow, not the best times to make those donations. But in the future, how does that work if somebody's got some books that they'd maybe like to give to you?
1: So, we're taking donations. We love donations, especially kids books. And if tomorrow or today is I've got somebody donating books today.
0: Okay.
1: If this is your... If this is your prompt to bring the books down, we won't turn you away. Bring your books in. We'd love to see you. And it all goes to support the library. So great.
0: Awesome. Well, Angie, thank you very much for doing this once again. And I hope the sale goes really well for you tomorrow.
1: We're hoping for $1,000. Fingers crossed.
0: Excellent. Angie with the Friends of the Fort St. John Public Library. 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
0: Coffee? 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

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The only time of year when you need a scarf in the morning and shorts in the afternoon. 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
7: Moose Country Weather.
8: Mainly cloudy sky today with a 30% chance of showers, changing to a 70% chance of showers near noon. Got a risk of a thunderstorm with all that as well. A high of 20, UV of 5 for the day. Mainly cloudy tonight, starting with a 60% chance of showers. That clears up overnight. See the wind pick up though, southwest 30 gusting to 50, a low of 8. Tomorrow, mainly sunny and a high of 17, UV of 5 again. And Sunday, a mix of sun and cloud and a high of 18.
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We are so excited to announce that Before the Piece is once again Podcast of the Year. 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

0: some Dean Brody for you this morning on the Moose. I'm Emma Foose. I have been contemplating getting a massage for probably months to years, but like really, really hard in the last couple of days. I almost booked one this morning at 5:30 when we got here, actually. I didn't though, because I'm a little intimidated by the process. I've never had a massage. My mom goes and gets them regularly. And I guess I could call her and ask about the process, but that just feels embarrassing. So instead I'm asking you. I don't know. What's the procedure? What's the social etiquette around a massage? I'm really not so sure. I'm also reading through the descriptions of different massages, and they all sound kind of the same, but a little different to me. Deep tissue sounds interesting to me, but I've also heard that people cry when they get deep tissue massages. I'm really not so sure. So I texted one of my best friends about it. Safe place. I said, hey, I really want a massage, but I haven't booked one yet because I'm a little intimidated. Do you have any tips and tricks? I know you get to get them. And all she said back to me was in all caps, do not, under any circumstances, take off your underwear. And I just know there's a story there, man, but I'm scared to ask.
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3: Mainly cloudy sky today with a 30% chance of showers, changing to a 70% chance of showers near noon. Got a risk of a thunderstorm with all that as well. A high of 20, UV of 5 for the day. Mainly cloudy tonight, starting with a 60% chance of showers. That clears up overnight. See the wind pick up though, southwest 30 gusting to 50, a low of 8. Tomorrow mainly sunny and a high of 17, a UV of 5 again. And Sunday, a mix of sun and cloud and a high of 18.
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You know it's spring when the potholes on our roads start to look like they're auditioning for a role in a monster movie. 100.1% Fort St. John. 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

0: Thank you so much for hanging out with Dove and I this morning. Even though there's so many Team Oreos out there, okay, you freaks? Smarties are the clear answer, and I will stand by that. Before I go, though, I want to know, am I the only one in the summertime who's not checking the weather before I leave for work? It's summertime, it's going to be sunny, and it's going to be nice. And so I'm going to put on shorts, I'm going to put on a dress, and I'm not going to check ahead of time. But now I'm standing here, and I'm looking at some pretty scary-looking rain clouds, and I'm in shorts and a t-shirt. So I think I'm going to have to run home and put on some jeans. But when you're the person who reports the weather on the radio, who are you supposed to turn to about the weather in the morning? And I know what you're thinking to yourself, well, you could just look at your phone. And I could just look at my phone. But then who would I blame for me being in shorts and a t-shirt today other than myself? And we all know blaming yourself is simply not an option.
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0: The opinions expressed on this show do not represent those of the station. 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
1: Welcome to the show. I'm Dub Craig.
2: And I'm Caitlin Coombs. Later, we'll be talking to a Fort St. John couple who are raising awareness for mental health and suicide prevention in a rather unconventional way.
1: Yes, but first, the North Peace Seniors Housing Society is a local nonprofit dedicated to providing affordable housing and enriching communal activities for seniors. We are co-hosting a radiothon with the society next Friday to help raise money for a variety of needs for them, including a new roof for one of their buildings. So to talk a bit about their work and this upcoming radiothon, which is the second one I believe we've done, we're joined now by the North Peace Seniors Society, North Peace Seniors Housing Society Board Vice Chair, Karina Wallace. Well, welcome to the show, Karina. Thanks for being here.
3: Thank you for having me.
1: I got your whole name out that time. Why don't we start with the society itself? I kind of summed it up very quickly, but tell us what the North Peace Seniors Housing Society is all about. What do you do?
3: Okay, so we have 144 independent living apartment units. About 100 of those are just your standard apartment, kitchen, that sort of a thing. And then we have about 44 units that have meals included with them. That's a part of being there, yeah. And generally, our society is just the housing end of things, but we also host many other, I could guess, different groups that provide other services to the seniors as well.
1: I see. You've talked about kind of these communal, activities or whatever. Is there space in kind of where this housing developments are for that then?
3: Yeah, absolutely. We have kind of a kitchen area where the drop-in does tea and coffee and meals and stuff like that. And across the hall, there's another hall basically that they do dances and music. And then there's also a couple of other common areas in building 3 and 4 that they also host music, dancing, movies. They do chair yoga. There's all sorts of different things going on all the time. They're busy.
1: Yeah. And I know the society's been around for quite some time, so I don't know how much you could speak to sort of kind of how it started, but if you can, was this something that the society had places for seniors to live already and sort of took over, managing the kind of making sure people could move into them? Or was this, they started as, we need to establish affordable housing for seniors in Fort St. John, and went from there?
3: I don't know the exact history, but the apartments started out with the Lutheran Church owning them. Eventually it evolved to the society now runs the apartments. We started out just with obviously one apartment building, and then there was the second apartment building built. And then in, I believe, the 2000s sometime, I'm not sure exactly when, the care home that used to be connected to our building as well was taken over by the society, and we developed that facility into what is now our units that have the meal service.
1: I see. Yeah. Okay. What's the need like in this community? I mean, you mentioned you've got, I think you said 144 plus another 40 or so. What's kind of the sense you get that this is what we have, but is there a lot more people that are hoping to get into?
3: Definitely. Yeah. So what we see is a growing need more so for supportive housing. So when they canceled the supportive housing at the hospital, the addition to the care center there, that put a huge stress on what we are providing, obviously. But we have, 144 total units, but a waiting list of over 100 people. And that is usually, a year to 18 months type of a thing that people are waiting. Mm-hmm. There's a huge need, and there's a huge need for the supports to help keep the seniors in their homes. Mm-hmm. So we do host Better at Homes as well. And they are able to help with that. They do cleaning, snow removal, some laundry and food services, those types of things to really help keep the seniors in their own homes as long as possible.
1: Yeah. When it comes to kind of how you're funded then, I mean, obviously we're doing a fundraiser to help you out, but is the provincial government helping you at all? Like kind of how does that work on the side of things?
3: So we are completely non-government funded. We get no government funding. having said that, we get a tax break from the city of Fort St. John, but there is no government funding or any sort of reimbursement, I guess. It's all based on our fundraising and our operations. We do try to keep our housing as low as possible because there's such a huge need for that. So we actually do end up right now subsidizing our food costs because we didn't want to increase those rates as much as it needed to be increased. And we apply for grants as much as possible, but I mean, we were just talking at the meeting the other night, we applied for a grant to help us replace all the sidewalks outside the building and didn't get anything for it, right? So they're very old buildings, lots of maintenance that needs to go on right now, and it's just a matter of trying to get some help to get that to happen.
1: Yeah, I mean, speaking of which, I think one of the things we're trying to help raise money for is kind of the roof on one of the buildings desperately needs replacing. Tell us a bit about that need, and sort of some of the other things that we'd be supporting if we kind of donate money during the
3: our laundry list of items. So yeah, last year we replaced the roof on building number 2. That was the first need. We were originally hoping that building number 1 wouldn't need to be replaced for the next couple of years, but after this winter we learned that that was not the case and it is needing to be replaced also desperately. We've actually already awarded the contract, but now we're trying to pay for that basically. So that's a $85,000 bill that we need to support. We just replaced all of the glycol in buildings. I can't remember which ones exactly, but super exciting needs that are very expensive. Hard to get support for things like that when they're just not as exciting as building a new building, right? And trying to fund those exciting projects, but such a desperate need for just keeping things running and keeping them really well maintained. We get constant good reviews and feedback about how well our building is kept for the age. It's clean, it's warm, it's welcoming, it's a wonderful place to be. But those things inside the walls and on top of the roof, they're failing and we need help to fix them.
1: What's kind of, I mean, I hate looking at the sort of negative side of this, but I mean, you guys are kind of holding it together and these fundraisers help, but I mean, you'll looking forward, what happens if, you know, you don't get the funds needed? I suppose it just means you can't help as many people and kind of fit them in, you know.
3: I mean, I guess rent increases, right? At some point, if God forbid, that's I guess an option, but that's our goal, is to maintain keeping those rents as low as possible and not having to make the seniors have to support it. So
1: And again, you talked about the communal. I want to go back to the communal kind of things. Is there kind of a desire or need to kind of obviously maintain what you have, but to even do more than if you could, you know what I mean? Is there kind of, we'd love to be able to do these things as well, but we need the funding to be able to go forward with it.
3: Yeah, I think that there probably is, I mean, a few of those things that are, you know, way out in left field. But honestly, right now, it is literally just making sure that everything is comfortable, replacing rooftop units, replacing boiler systems, replacing electrical panels. Like, it really is just the guts and the heart of the building that that is going to take us the next few years to really start digging in and updating all of that important infrastructure to keep things going.
1: All right. Well, let's talk a bit about the Radiothon specifically then. We're going to be hanging out at Safeway next Friday from 6 a.m. to 6 p.m. You know, how can people donate? What can they bring by to donate and offer?
3: Yeah, so we do cash, obviously. EMTs are accepted. We have our email on our website, and we will also have credit card or card payments available on site as well, checks as well.
1: Gotcha. Yeah. And I mean, you mentioned already, I suppose someone who doesn't want to or have to wait until next Friday to donate, they can by going to the website.
3: Yeah, the EMT is the best way. I mean, you can also just drop by the office. We have people in the office, or give them a phone call as well and they'll help you out.
1: All right. Well, we'll give you the last word, Karina. You know, whether they donate now or they come and see us on next Friday when we're there all day, why should someone give what they can in terms of if they got a couple bucks, if they have more than that, to help local seniors, I suppose, hey?
3: Yeah. I mean, I think it's just, it goes back to, like, the community. I mean, I've been here, I've lived here all my life. My grandma had an apartment in there. It was really funny because when I did my first tour of the apartment building, when I got on the board, we went and did a tour, and it, like, it was literally like going back 20 years and walking into my grandma's apartment, right? It needs to be updated. It needs some love. And that's all of our families. Like, that's where, like, our grandparents, our moms, our dads, I mean, and me eventually, you know what I mean? Like, right. What else, what other choice do we have right now? So it's a lovely place to be. It's a community. There's lots of help within the seniors. It's something we should really be helping and supporting.
1: Okay. And if someone can't give finances, can't give money, but they want to help out otherwise, is there an opportunity for that? And what can they do?
3: Yeah. I mean, board positions are a huge thing always. If you've got some extra time, even if you don't have extra time, like some of us, you can just join the society. It's only $10 a year. You can be a part of just voting, being a part of the community. There's lots of volunteer opportunities and that sort of thing. And yeah, give the office a call if you think you've got something to offer. They are willing to. We're always finding new things for people to help with.
1: Awesome. Do you have a phone number and perhaps a website in front of you?
3: Nope. Okay. Not even a chance. Well,
1: I do know you're on Facebook as well, so yes, you can follow there for more info on that. So, Karina, thank you so much for stopping by today, and we'll see you next Friday for the Radiothon.
3: Okay. Thank you.
1: You're very welcome. It's Karina Wallace, the board vice chair of the North Peace Seniors Housing Society. We'll be right back to talk with Justin and Brianne Legacy on This Week in the Peace.
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2: Welcome back to the show. I'm Caitlin Coombs. Mental health and youth mental health have been major topics of discussion both here in Fort St. John and the Peace River region. To help those who may be struggling, the community has shown an outpouring of support. In Fort St. John, two residents have stepped up in a rather unique way to help show everyone they matter and help end the stigma surrounding mental health. Joining us now is Justin and Brianne Legacy. Thank you for joining us and welcome.
13: Thank you for having us.
2: So give us some background. You guys have wrapped a car and you brought it today and it looks great. What kind of led to that decision to wrap the car? What kind of, why a car? What was the thought process behind all of this?
14: Want me to go?
15: Sorry, Jesse, your mic's not working for a second.
2: Oh no.
15: If you don't mind, Brianne.
13: Okay, sure.
2: While we plug Justin in.
13: Okay. So with all the recent losses in the community and some personal losses as well, we decided, you know, we had to end the stigma of mental health. We had to get the word out there. We had to get the resources out there. Mm-hmm. And, you know, we wanted to make a difference.
2: Mm-hmm. Okay. And you're plugged in now, so...
15: No, we're not working.
2: Oh, sorry. Never mind then. Okay. So obviously there are billboards, there are kind of resources that are out there. What kind of led to thinking, you know, a car would be a good way to help with ending
13: the stigma? It's a mobile billboard. It mm-hmm. can go anywhere, at driving around town, at community events, you know, like the word is getting out there. You mm-hmm. know, you can't help but see it. The color is so beautiful. The sayings are just so bold. And, mm-hmm. you know, we just really wanted to stand out, make a difference, and just absolutely end the stigma, make mental health noticed and aware, and mm-hmm. you know, get the resources out there, because a lot of people didn't know how many resources we actually do have in our community mm-hmm. that could potentially save somebody's life.
2: No, I agree. And even if they already know, it's great to get it out there. We've seen some pictures online before where it was on a trailer, but you guys drove it today. So I imagine, is this something that people can, like, you'll be able to just see on a random day when you're going about, or is it going to be parked somewhere permanently?
13: No, absolutely. We're going to be driving it around and people can stop by whenever they see it and get resources, and we'll be at community events and mm-hmm. yeah, but we're going to be out there. You'll see us, you'll notice us, and definitely come by and say hi. And if you need help with anything, then definitely, yeah, pop in and we'll be there to help.
2: Perfect. I know a lot of, there we go, we can share a mic. Okay, one thing I've been dying to say since I saw you guys pull up on it, obviously it's a very unique looking car. What kind of car is it? Like, what was the decision for that particular car, or was it just coincidence that that was a car you had available that you could wrap?
14: So it's a little Nissan car. Uh-huh. I've autocrossed it the past few years. If anyone doesn't know what autocross is, you guys have them on the show quite a bit. It's yep. racing through the cones.
2: Yep.
14: The one reason why I chose that car mm-hmm. is everyone's always giving me a thumbs up in it. It's always getting looks, yeah. you know, people coming and checking it out. It's a cool car. It's not mm-hmm. necessarily an old classic Bel Air, but it's something you don't see every day.
2: Yeah.
14: So I thought that would be the perfect car to wrap, because mm-hmm. it's, you know, unique.
2: It's already an eye-catching car.
14: Yeah, and there's so many, you know, there's other vehicles that are wrapped in town, but it's a van with a with a business on it, and it, you know, you don't bat an eye at it, but you see this thing coming a mile down the road, right? So
2: yeah, sorry, go ahead.
14: Yeah, that was basically my main reason to choose that car. Yeah.
2: Nice. And I think we have a picture of it, and it's like a really bright, and it's got words on it, but it's not overcrowded. So if it's driving past you, you'll actually be able to read it. And I think that was the most important bit, if I'm correct, with the wrapping.
14: Yeah, we didn't want to put too many things on it. Mm-hmm. I told, you know, there was some sponsors that we got, and I told them if they wanted to put their business logo on it, that's fine. And everyone actually declined, and they said, wow, it's beautiful the way it is. It's giving out the message it needs to give out. It's not an advertisement for us. You know, word of mouth will be good enough, and I'll say they did this, you know.
2: Yeah.
14: So it was a great community project.
2: And you mentioned community, and a lot of, obviously there's not a lot of logos on the car, but who and what kind of came together? Obviously this was your guys's brainchild, but who were the people that made it possible for it to be on the road driving today?
14: In the beginning, Brianna and I talked, and we said, you know what, we need to do something about what's going on in the community. And we both agreed that we were going to put 100% of our money into that car, 100% into the wrap, 100% into the swag we'll show in a second, and, you know, all the resources we need to do. And then someone approached us, I think it was my mom, and she said, why don't you ask for some community support? Like, it's going to be a community support vehicle.
2: Yeah.
14: So I said, yeah, we'll make a GoFundMe and ask people how they feel about it. And the minute we put the GoFundMe out there, it was blowing up. We had people saying, hey, can we e-transfer some money towards that? You know, people donating, coming to our house and giving us cash towards it. And like 100% went back into that vehicle.
2: Amazing.
14: So
2: that's great. And especially as you said, it's a community. The car is intended for community support, and I think it's really special that people have contributed. It's a community initiative to make the car possible.
14: Exactly. I've had a couple of people say, hey, nice car, Justin, and I said, it's not my car. It's the community's car now, so I've essentially donated it to everyone.
2: You just happen to drive it around.
14: Yeah, I just drive it around.
2: Exactly.
13: So the first portion of the GoFundMe that we raised went towards purchasing the wrap, and then we went to Autographics, and we're like, here, how much will wrap cost? And they actually, after we paid for the wrap with the community donations, they gave their time and their shop time to actually just wrap it for free for us, so we didn't have to raise that portion of the money to get it wrapped. So that was a huge, huge sponsor to us. So we want to say a great big thank you to everyone who worked around the clock to get this car wrapped, to make it for this event on Saturday. Like, we could not have done it without Autographic's help for sure, and all the community support for sure.
2: And like you said, you're driving it around, and you're also taking it to some events. I think I saw online that it's going to be in Taylor this weekend. Tell me a bit about that, and do you have any other plans for the summer?
14: So we're gonna have it at the Taylor car show there. It's being hosted by Fort St. John Car Culture. And then there's the Peace Region Motorsports. They're doing the autocross down there, so we'll have it at both events this weekend.
2: Great.
14: Those are both posted online with times and stuff. As for other shows, like, you know, there's endless car shows around here.
13: Yeah, we'll be at Canada Day for sure, and maybe the Gold Panning, and if any other community events are going on and that we don't know about, feel free to just reach out, and if you would like us there, just let us know, and we'll try our best to be at all the events that we can be.
2: Perfect. Justin, you mentioned, briefly alluded to some swag, and I want to bring attention to the fact that you've got the car, which is amazing, but you've also got stuff in the car to help people. Tell me a little bit about that and some of the stuff that you're going to be doing over the weekend.
14: Okay, so one of the discussions Brianna and I had, this was so, like, everything happened so quick, right?
2: Yeah.
14: It wasn't planned out. It was just, oh, we better do this, and this.
2: Yeah.
14: Was, we're driving this car around. What if someone, you know, approaches us or wants, needs help? So we've actually taken some suicide awareness courses, some mental health awareness. She has her assist.
2: Congratulations.
14: I went to the Safe Talk course that Foundry hosts there. It was all actually hosted by them, so that was great. FSJ ACL helped with that. The other thing we have in the car is we're going to have papers, resources, community resources. We have...
2: Okay. Stuff to hand out to
14: people. Yeah, a bunch of different papers. We're going to have a bunch of different swag at all our events. And then, you know, if someone wants something, bracelet or... Just little reminders that, you know, mental health matters.
13: And if there's any businesses or anything that has any resources that they would like us to hand out or anything, you know, feel free to let us know and we can pick them up. And, you know, the more resources we have to hand out for the community, like, the better, right? You can never have enough.
2: Yeah.
14: We actually had someone reach out on Facebook there yesterday and they said, hey, we have a program. We'd like to get it out there. And I said, yeah, can we get some brochures? And they're going to get them today for us so we can hand them out in Taylor there. So
2: amazing.
14: Anyone that needs, you know, help with handing stuff out, if it'll help with mental health and, you know, suicide awareness or anything like that, then...
2: Yeah, absolutely. That sounds amazing. Yeah. And you mentioned a lot has gone into it. So I wanted to end on this one. Obviously, the car is the start of ending the stigma. Driving it around is great. You guys have the certification and the training and the education to help people, and you've got stuff. What about if someone's reading, or sorry, listening to this or watching it later, and they say, hey, I have an organization, I have an event, or I just have an extra $5. How can they help you guys keep this going and make it a bigger resource for the community?
13: I mean, we have a GoFundMe page on Facebook that people are always welcome to donate to, and we are going to be making a Facebook page, and we just wanted to let the community know that all the money raised is going back into the community with different programs, different swag, printing up resources, going to community events, just everything. Like, that money is 100% going back into the community for the community.
2: That's amazing. And both of, I know you've been posting a lot, but you are also on Facebook. Is there a preference for if someone wants to reach out, who to talk to, or just wait for that page to go up?
13: For now, either Justin or myself, you can definitely reach out to. Once the Facebook page is done, you can definitely reach out to the Facebook page and one of us will respond back to you. If you have a specific question for myself or Justin, then definitely feel free just to private message us or whatever. And
2: all right, wonderful.
14: Can I say, when my mic wasn't working, I had a couple things to say.
2: Yeah, absolutely. Let's go back to that.
14: It'll be going backtrack a bit, but
2: that's A-okay.
14: When we were asking the community about the car on our Facebook and saying, what would you think of this? If we did this, there were some comments on there, and you know, one of the comments that stuck out to me was, if I seen this car when I was a youth, and this was from a troubled youth, when I was a youth, this car would have changed everything for me. So, you know, you're out in public and you're saying, you know, just give me a sign, like, I need to see something. So one of the things that we decided to put on the back of the car, I don't know if you can see that, but it says, dear person behind me, the world is a better place with you in it. Love the person in front of you.
2: That's amazing.
14: And that's not a saying we made up. We found that online. She actually has a hoodie with it on. But I felt that was really important to, you know, just let people know we're there for them. My biggest thing was, the car is a moving billboard, right? It's not a stationary billboard. It can be anywhere. So that was our biggest thing. And I'd also just like to give a shout out to some of the people that have helped, that's okay. Everyone who's donated to the GoFundMe. Petron Communications donated a considerable amount. Autographics with their time in their shop, you know, wrapping it for days. Personal donations, friends and family. Early Explorers Daycare actually donated a bunch of gift baskets for us to raffle off down in Taylor there.
2: Wow.
14: So we have two adult ones, men's and ladies, and then two kids, one boy and girl.
2: Great.
14: Lens and Latte Photography, they donated a bunch of cupcakes, like over 200 cupcakes she made.
2: Wow.
14: So those are going to be given out for free down in Taylor. Fort St. John Car Culture for supporting us. Peace Region Motorsports, they've said that they're going to have some events that they're going to give the proceeds back to us to help with the car. So they've been huge help. They're super supportive with the car, and they're allowing us to put it right at the front of the car show in our booth right there. So
2: amazing.
14: That's huge. It's a community project, right? So we can't do everything, and we really appreciate everyone else helping out. So
2: that's amazing, and thank you very much for your time and your dedication, and I look forward to seeing it in Taylor and all around, and hopefully I see it all the time, and I hope it does exactly what you guys want, and I hope it gets as big as possible.
14: Sure. Give us a wave. Give us a honk. You know?
2: All right. Thank you very much for joining us today. That was Justin and Brienne Legacy. Our thanks to Karina Wallace for joining us, and thank you for tuning in.
1: 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That's our show. I'm Dub Craig.
2: And I'm Caitlin Coombs. We'll see you next time.

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3: Moose Country weather.
4: Mainly cloudy sky today with a 30% chance of showers, changing to a 70% chance of showers near noon. Got a risk of a thunderstorm with all that as well. A high of 20, UV of 5 for the day. Mainly cloudy tonight, starting with a 60% chance of showers. That clears up overnight. See the wind pick up though, southwest 30 gusting to 50, a low of 8. Tomorrow mainly sunny and a high of 17, UV of 5 again. And Sunday, a mix of sun and cloud and a high of 18.
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My name's Bernard. 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Don't forget, the weekend is coming up. We are now less than 8 hours away from it. Oh yeah, you are going to make it to 5 p.m. So let's do it. Here's Josh Ross on 100.1 Moose FM.

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8: 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Murray GM Fort St. John, serving Western Canada for over 100 years.
9: So we could see this rain continue this afternoon, getting up to a high of 20. Tonight, dropping down to 7 degrees with a chance of showers. Tomorrow, we're going to see that sun again with a high of 17. That's going to continue into Sunday. And Monday, a cloudy sky and getting up to 19 degrees. Right now in downtown is 14. 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

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It's still going on. Your chance to win a pair of tickets to Country Thunder in Calgary this June. So you can check out artists like Tyler Hubbard, Kane Brown, Cameron Whitcomb, and so many more. All you have to do is listen for that cue to text at around the 11 a.m. hour and then text that keyword in to 250-787-2222 for your chance to win. Best of luck. I know.

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That is Jason Aldean on Moose FM. So this exotic drink is now trending here in North America. You can get it locally in FSJ. Saw a few grocery stores carrying it. It's a superfood. And I'll tell you what it is coming up in a few minutes here on Moose FM. But first, it's the Hunter Brothers.

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Listen to This Week in the Peace with Dub Craig and Caitlin Coombs every Friday morning at 10, a show dedicated to the people, events, and news of our region. Miss the show? 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

That is Carrie Underwood on Moose FM. So earlier this year, did a trip to Turkey. The food there is amazing. Some of their beverages, it can be interesting, especially their national drink, Ayran, spelt as A-Y-R-A-N, which a few grocery stores here in FSJ sell it. It's a yogurt drink, but it's not the typical one that's sweet and tangy. Instead, it's tangy and more on the savory side. Experts do say that it's the greatest drink for those hot summer months. It's also a superfood, especially when it helps replace minerals in your body when you lose it through sweat, while supporting digestion and gut health. Plus, it's much lower with the calories compared to the regular yogurt, which is why many North Americans are trying that drink on the socials, but reactions to it, it's mixed, especially when it tastes like drinking liquid tzatziki. It's an acquired taste. Here's Brett Kissel, Dierks Bentley, heard in songs on the Moose.

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9: Oh yes, they always have delicious food there. Your weather is brought to you by Broken Spanish Restaurant on 101 Avenue. So today we could see some more rain this afternoon with a high of 20. That's going to continue tonight, dropping down to a low of 7. Tomorrow we could see a return of sunshine with a high of 17. Also on Sunday and Monday, a cloudy sky and getting up to 19 degrees. Right now in downtown is 14. 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

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So make sure you're listening for that cue to text. 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
11: 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So today, we are going to see this rain continue this afternoon with a high of 20. Tonight, a chance of showers dropping down to a low of 7. Tomorrow, we're going to see that sun again, getting up to 17. Also on Sunday and Monday, a high of 19 and a cloudy sky. Right now in downtown, it's 14 degrees. 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

This is Keith Urban on Moose FM. It's almost lunchtime. Oh yeah, your day is gonna be done halfway. You just have to get through the rest after lunch. Then it's home time. Yes, it's freedom too, especially when it's gonna be the weekend. So perfect weather for this, as we are gonna see sun tomorrow, including that is the FSJ Car Culture Car Show happening tomorrow morning from 11 till 2 at the Caffeination Station in Taylor. And if you're going to be participating with your car in the show, make sure you head down there a bit early. Also, it is a family-friendly event, so everyone is welcome. 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
3: From the energeticcity.ca newsroom, this is what's happening right now.
4: I'm Caitlin Coombs, and this is what you need to know this afternoon. The Ministry of Transportation and Transit says the province will be investing $9 million into the Taylor Bridge over the next 2 years. This comes after travelers in the area reported experiencing up to 2 hours in delays during 2 days of construction mixed with ongoing annual bridge maintenance. Peace River South MLA Larry Neufeld questioned Transport and Transit Minister Mike Farnworth about the bridge, calling it an exceptionally critical piece of infrastructure. Work on the South Taylor Hill wrapped up earlier this week, but annual maintenance on the bridge itself is set to continue until June 27th. To read the full story, visit energeticcity.ca. Airports in Dawson Creek and Chetwynd are set to receive almost $600,000 combined for repairs and upgrades through the BC Air Access Program. This year, land and water airports across the province will be receiving more than $8 million for these upgrades. Dawson Creek will be getting just shy of $300,000 to purchase an aircraft de-icing machine, and Chetwynd is getting just over $303,000 to upgrade the airfield lighting at the airport. Fort St. John City Council has canceled plans to pave 111th Avenue based on feedback from local residents. The project would have included construction of pavement, curbs, gutters, sidewalks, street lighting, and more, but come with a price tag of more than $3.33 million. When staff asked local property owners for their feedback, they stated the cost was too high for the anticipated benefit of the overall project. As a result, it has been canceled, and the city says funds set aside for it will be returned to city reserves to use in future projects. For all the details on these stories and more, you can visit energeticcity.ca. That was the news update. Let's take a look at sports. Fort St. John Car Culture is hosting its season opener this weekend in Taylor. The event will include the season's first autocross event, 17 different trophies, as well as trucks, cars, and motorcycles of all makes and models at the Caffeination Station in Taylor from 11 a.m. to 2 p.m. And that's your look at sports. Traffic and weather is coming up next, brought to you by Community Printers.
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0: Taking a look at your road conditions here in the BC Peace. Not a lot going on, but remember, if you do see anything, you can call or text the Fort City Chrysler line at 787-2222. And taking a look at your weather, we could see some more rain this afternoon, getting up to a high of 20. Tonight, a chance of showers dropping down to 7 degrees. Tomorrow, we're going to see sun with a high of 17. That's going to continue into Sunday, and Monday, a cloudy sky and getting up to 19. Right now in downtown is 14. 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
0: So we could see some more rain today, warming up to a high of 20 degrees. That's going to continue tonight, dropping down to a low of 7. Tomorrow, we are going to see sun again, getting up to 17. Also on Sunday and Monday, a cloudy sky with a high of 19.
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0: So here at Moose FM, we have another Movies in the Park happening. Centennial Park on June 5th at 7 p.m. We are going to be featuring the movie Raiders of the Lost Ark. It is 100% free to check out. 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
3: Here in the energetic city today, we could see the showers continue this afternoon with a high of 20. Tonight, dropping down to 7 degrees with a chance of showers. Tomorrow, we are going to see lots of sun again, getting up to 17. Also on Sunday, Monday, a cloudy sky and a high of 19 degrees. Right now in downtown is 13. 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

0: That is Gary Allen on your Y2K Country Hour, brought to you by Ford Motors. So there's always something happening at the Fort St. John Public Library, and I'm going to be talking to Stacy about all the fun programs coming up in about 15 minutes.
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1: Okay, I have a special guest in the studio right now. That is Stacy from the Fort St. John Public Library. How are you doing today?
2: Wonderful.
1: Like, are you ready for the weekend?
2: This is a very busy weekend, and yes, we are ready.
1: And you know, off the air, you did tell me, oh my goodness, so many events. The list, it's so long. Tell me more about it.
2: So starting tomorrow, we have the Friends of the Public Library is hosting their book sale. So come down to the North Peace Cultural Center, check out the books. They are discounted prices, and you can even fill a bag for $15. Great way to restock your own personal libraries and support the Fort St. John Public Library as their funding goes to support our collection.
1: And also the World Fair as well.
2: Yes, on Sunday we are going to be joining
1: Success Fort St. John.
2: Thank you. Sorry. Success Fort St. John at the World Fair. And we'll be showcasing the multi-language collection that we have of various different language books. We have from young readers to adult, as well as we have our multi-language story times. So come down, see what all the World Fair has to offer and what the library is doing to encourage language and development within our community.
1: And the organizer, Success Fort St. John, Ovian Castrillo Hill, is going to be joining me just a little bit later to talk more about it, which is going to be amazing. And besides the World Fair, you also have another event happening.
2: Well, within the library itself, we have on Friday the 5th, we will have our Crafty Night Out, which is an 18-plus event, and we will be doing paper quilling. So please sign up online or give a call, and we will put your name down on the list for that event. That is Friday evening. And then we have on Tuesday, the 2nd, is Paint Your Pride. As we are coming up to the Pride Festival on the 6th, Tuesday evening, we will have t-shirts available as well as all the supplies needed to decorate these t-shirts sponsored by the Pride Society. On Saturday next week, we will be joining the Pride Society in their Pride Festival and have a table set up there to let people know about all the things that the library does.
1: It is going to be a lot of fun, especially when June is Pride Month, right?
2: Yes.
1: Where can people find more details about the programs and the fun events happening at the Fort St. John Public Library?
2: Our event calendar is up on our website at fsjpl.ca, and you will see that. Just click on May's calendar right now, and it will show you what's available in June as well, and that will be updated shortly. We also have Facebook and Instagram. You can give us a call at 250-785-3731.
1: And as always, some programs may require registration. Before I let you go, Stacy, do you have anything else to add?
2: We actually did have a wonderful AGM and have welcomed on a new board member. Jamie Parsons will be joining the Board of Trustees. And for June 9th to 13th, 11th to 13th is Bright Nights in June, hosted by the North Peace Cultural Center. Just want to give you a heads up about that, as on the 9th, we will be starting a coloring contest with coloring pages provided by local artists that will be on display for Bright Nights in June.
1: And did you find this pattern interesting? Almost every single event, like every organizer that we talk to of events, they're all connected to the library.
2: It is wonderful because the library is a major community hub. It is a place for resources. It's a place to connect with other people. And that's where we're positioning is with our other nonprofit groups and supports out there. So it is wonderful to be able to work with such amazing people in our community.
1: And remember, there's always something happening. You just have to go check out the library, right?
2: Exactly. Check out our website. See what's on the calendar.
1: Stacy, I want to say thank you so much for joining me today.
2: Thank you.
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1: So another special guest in the studio right now, Ovian Castrillo Hill from Success Fort St. John, joining the show to talk about the World Fair and the XC2 art exhibit, which is going to be happening. But first, the World Fair this weekend. And before I, you know, talk about all the fun stuff, how are you doing today?
2: I'm good, Bernard. Thank you for having me on behalf of Success and all the other community planners that have planned World Fair. Thank you for having me this afternoon.
1: And of course, earlier, Stacy was talking about it. Which sounds really, really, really fun. So before we get to the fun stuff about the World Fair, just a little bit about Success Fort St. John. What is that all about?
2: Success Fort St. John, we're actually a nonprofit and we help the newcomers in Fort St. John. We've actually been here since 2007, so we're coming up to our 20th anniversary. But Success as a nonprofit has been around in BC since 1973, so for a very long time. We do help newcomers of different kinds. We run free programs that is funded by either the provincial government or the federal government. So we help newcomers like the temporary ones, like the foreign workers, international students, as well as the permanent residents. So they could be our neighbors living and working with us alongside us. So we're helping them become quote unquote more Canadian, so to speak, let them know what it's all about, and especially living in Fort St. John if they need resources from us.
1: Absolutely. And also, you know, Fort St. John, a very diverse community. This weekend, the World Fair is going to be happening. So what's the background behind it?
2: Actually, World Fair has been around for a very long time. The very first one, I believe, was 2011, and it was spearheaded by Success as a one-off. But after that, it was supported and spearheaded by SWISS, which is Settlement Workers in Schools under the school district. They had a program wherein some volunteer students from the high school pitched in and created World Fair. So we saw that in the number of years in Centennial Park or across from the Cultural Center. Some of us pre-COVID would have probably experienced that here in Fort St. John, and they were always very successful. But after COVID and after some other realignments, we didn't have that for quite a while. So from last year, 2025, we had World Fair and Festival Plaza, which I also organized for Success. It was quite a success. The community, it's not just me, right? I mean, like, we have other
1: Absolutely.
2: Stakeholders, and they've decided that it was a success and they want to continue it. So now in 2026, we have some sponsors to help us put this together. Actually, Moose FM, thank you very much for being one of our media sponsors for that. And I'd like to especially thank Employment Connections, MNP, and the City of Fort St. John for their major, major support in getting this to happen. And, you know, with all the work that we've put in, we really hope that the community can come out and join us, celebrate the world here in Fort St. John.
1: And earlier, you know, Stacy did talk about it because it's happening at the Fort St. John Public Library or the around that area.
2: Well, it's happening at Festival Plaza.
1: Festival Plaza.
2: But the public library is going to be a part of it. We actually have about 14 nonprofits that are going to be there, including the public library. Also, Northern Lights College is going to be there. BC Youth Parliament, like many, many nonprofits, Foundry will be there as well. But other than that, we have country tables. So these country tables from different nations, these are our neighbors or friends. They've decided to showcase things from their home culture. So we have about 8 countries doing the tables. Some of them will have tasting portions of some food from their home countries. Some will have exhibits and whether other things that they'd like to offer. And other than that, we also have every 45 minutes from when it starts at 1 o'clock, we will have performances. So we have singers, we have a dance performance that are interactive. The Filipino community, for instance, is going to do our niece, which is a martial arts demo at 2:45. And we also have a couple of food trucks that are going to be there. This whole idea is about community. It's about learning. It's about culture. It's about family. And it's about kindness. It's just showing each other and one another where we come from in the spirit of sharing, in the spirit of gathering. So that's what it's all about, actually.
1: And of course, you know, you can make your Sunday of learning something new, especially, you know, there are, you know, many different kinds of people around the world. And sometimes you just don't know. So you got to learn from the person mm-hmm. themselves, right?
2: Yeah. I mean, I guess the whole concept is to kind of demystify your neighbor. Like, they might be some things that we don't know about, that, and this is an opportunity to ask, you know. And also, you know, some of us will never really have the chance to travel around the world and see these countries for ourselves. So, you know, when we have our neighbors here with the ability to showcase their culture, maybe a little bit of their food or their costumes, or maybe they'll have maps to show and photographs to show about where they come from, it just brings us closer and, you know, kind of tightens the whole world in and really makes us like the whole world is our neighborhood.
1: Absolutely. And it is happening this Sunday. Am I correct?
2: Yes. May 31st, Sunday, Festival Plaza. It runs from 1 o'clock to 5 o'clock. So I have it set up, like I said, every 45 minutes. We really do not expect you to be there from 1 to 5. You might want to drop in for an hour, but within that hour, because I have it every 45 minutes, you're guaranteed to see something or watch something. And we do encourage people to walk around. We're going to be giving out those passports for you to get maybe your kids to stamp or the family to stamp. And then there's a raffle at the end of that. And yeah, we're just hoping that, I know a lot of things are happening over the weekend as well. So, you know, we're just hoping to be one of those things that you can do. If you're out and about already, why not drop by Festival Plaza for World Fair?
1: Also, not to forget, there is an art exhibit coming up for you. That is the XC2 art exhibit. Mm-hmm. Tell me more a little bit about that.
2: Yeah, well, for this one, I'm actually going to be speaking as a representative of the North Peace Filipino-Canadian Association, of which I'm a part of. But I do curate this art exhibit every year. And believe it or not, we're on our 8th year. We started in 2019. Basically, it's a community art exhibit, which is also to celebrate Filipino Heritage Month here in Fort St. John. We do have a number of things going on for the month of June, but this art exhibit is something that we've been doing for many years coming to this point. And it's an art and photography exhibit. So we do have various artists that are coming forth. Some have exhibited before. For them, this is the first time. For some of them, this is even the first time they're entering the cultural center or the art gallery. So it's an effort on many fronts, but it's also to get people more involved in culture. And also, I guess in a way, you know, the Filipino community here in Fort St. John, it's growing, but at the same time, sometimes we're kind of pigeonholed in certain kind of sectors or certain kinds of professions. So by kind of curating and introducing the concept of an art show, we're kind of hoping that it will expand the way Filipinos are viewed, that we're not just one thing or another. We're, you know, we can be like viewed as a whole. So this is one of those efforts. So it runs from June 6th to the 27th. So if you can't come to the opening, and you are invited to come to the opening, if you can't come to the opening, we do have until the 27th of June for you to drop by and check out the artwork there.
1: And that is the Peace Gallery North,
2: yes,
1: right?
2: The Peace Gallery North at the Cultural Center.
1: And where can people find more details about the World Fair this weekend and also the XC2 art exhibit?
2: Oh, the World Fair, we do have the Success Fort St. John Service Center has a page on Facebook. That's where we post most of our information. And also for eligible clients, you know, we have some other offerings that are there. So I'm hoping that those eligible clients of Success, the newcomers who come to Fort St. John, can take a look at that page and see what it is other than World Fair that we can have offered for them. And then for the XC2, the North Peace Filipino Canadian Association also has a page on Facebook. You can follow that. It's the North Peace Bayanihan Filipino Community Foundation. So yeah, I'd invite everyone to check it out and see our other offerings there as well.
1: And Ovian, before I let you go, any last words?
2: Well, my last words really is words of gratitude. I really do want to thank our major sponsors. That would be Employment Connections, MNP, and the City of Fort St. John. But we have also supports from SJA Promotion, Urban Systems, Moose FM, Eagle Vision, Domino's Pizza, and NUD Ventures. So thank you so much for those who have supported this event. And we're hoping it's a big success, and we're hoping that it's something we can do every year, because we really feel that it strengthens community and it's a good opportunity for us to come together.
1: You bet. And Ovian, I want to say thank you so much for joining me. It's been a pleasure.
2: Thank you so much, Bernard.
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That's High Valley on 100.1 Moose FM. So the weekend is coming up shortly. You're going to make it to 5 p.m. and lots happening here in the energetic city and area. Like earlier, I talked to Ovian from Success Fort St. John about the World Fair that you can check out Sunday afternoon at Festival Plaza from 1 till 5. Also, FSJ Car Culture having their car show tomorrow morning from 11 till 2 at the Caffeination Station in Taylor. And if you're going to be participating with your car, make sure you head down there a bit early to register. It is a family-friendly event and everyone is welcome. And if whatever you're doing this weekend, make sure to enjoy it. Here's Zach John King and Get to Drinkin'. You're listening to 100.1 Moose FM.

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0: It's the beat of FSJ, brought to you by the Fort St. John Co-op. You're at home here.
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7: Taking a look at your weather here in the energetic city, we could see some more showers tonight, dropping down to 7 degrees. Tomorrow, we're going to see that sun again with a high of 17. Also on Sunday, Monday, we're going to see a cloudy sky and getting up to 19 degrees. Right now in downtown is 14. 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

Jason McCoy on Moose FM. My name's Bernard. So usually at this time you do hear Chris, but he has some behind the scene duties to take care of. So I am going to be filling in for an extra 20 minutes right now. It's the queen of country music for the 21st century. Here's Ella Langley and B.

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That is JoJo Mason and Bottom Shelf on Moose FM. 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
8: So we could see some more rain today, warming up to a high of 20 degrees. That's going to continue tonight, dropping down to a low of 7. Tomorrow, we are going to see sun again, getting up to 17. Also on Sunday and Monday, a cloudy sky with a high of 19.
0: You're in Moose Country.

guest, Josh Ross, on this beautiful Friday afternoon. And I know what you're thinking, Chris. It's raining outside. It's not that beautiful. That is a lie. Fridays do not go on a regular scale. They're not from 1 to 10 in beauty. They're from an 8 to 10. And while today might only be an 8, it is still better than any Monday I can remember. Now, here's the deal. Coming up in just 3 minutes, I'm going to give you your first of many chances to be a winner and qualify for things this afternoon. Yeah.

0: cousin Dean Brody going out on tour this summer and this fall, I believe, on the Hometown Heroes Tour. I love it. My name's Chris Walker. You're listening to Moose FM. Let's play Reverse That Song. It is brought to you by the great Canadian Oil Change, and emphasis there on great. Here's how this works. I got this clip. It is reversed, and we've been taking your names and qualifications all week, and this is your last chance to get in on today's $50 gift card to the great Canadian Oil Change. Here's your clip of the day. What do you think? What is the name of that song? 787-2222.
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5: Throughout the rest of your afternoon, expect a lot of what you see outside right now. That's mainly cloudy with some showers, 5 to 10 millimeters of it. Winds will be gusting to 50, looking at a high of 20 degrees today. Tonight, more showers should be ending before midnight, though. Winds will still gust to 50, and we'll see a low of 7 degrees for tomorrow. Mainly sunny, winds gusting to 50, a high of 17, and then back to sunny on Sunday with a high of 17 degrees. Hey, listen, we're playing Reverse That Song. It's brought to you by the Great Canadian Oil Change. Here's your clip of the day. What do you think? What Luke Bryan song is that? Let me play it one more time. What do you think? What do you say? 787-2222. I'm going to put a little extra time on the clock today because I've confused some people. Everybody is pointing towards Luke Bryan. Not a lot of people get the right song. So you got 4 minutes to call or text. You got until the end of Aaron Pritchett on the booth.

0: Pritchett here on 100.1 Moose FM. Hank, Chris Walker with you. We're in the middle of Reverse That Song. It is brought to you by the Great Canadian Oil Change. Are you ready? Get set. Here's your clip of the day.
1: Hank's here for the loop. Heavy at mom's can mix him. Hank's here for skin roll. Walks him, yeah.
0: Now, I told you this was a Luke Bryan song. A lot of you getting that one pretty quick. But what song was it? Well, it's supposed to sound like this.
1: Rain makes corn, corn makes whiskey, whiskey makes my baby feel a little frisky.
0: Now, if you got that one, hey, congrats. You are in for this week's draw. $50 of the Great Canadian Oil Change is going to somebody in the next 15 minutes. It could be you. And whether you win or not, stick around, because in the next 20 minutes, I've got your next chance to be a winner, and only on the Moose.

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1: Well, let's talk about Chances Casino and their sports book, because right now they got a brand new menu and brand new items always being added to it, but not just the menu, the different deals. Anytime a Canadian team is up on the big screen, and I believe that includes this evening, Montreal Canadiens fans, 2-for-1 wings, order a burger, cut it right down the middle. If both sides weigh the same, boom, burger's free. And of course, 24-foot, 4K with surround sound. They have put some time, effort, and energy into this sportsbook. You might as well enjoy it. Be it the Jays losing, be it the Montreal Canadiens hopefully winning. And I guess we'll eventually see who hoists the Stanley Cup. Not that I'm cheering for Vegas or anything. What else have they got? Tuesday bingo, although this Tuesday it is on pause. There's a private event. It'll be back the week after. Jackpot trivia still coming up this Wednesday. Karaoke nights in the vault coming up tomorrow. And then there's all the different tables and games and slots and all the usual things. Know your limit, play within it. But if we're going to send you over to Chances, we might as well give you a little discount on their menued items. So 787-2222. I want you to text me. Not call, text only. Your first name, your last name. The word, weekend.
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1: Worth mentioning that whether it's rainy Friday, regular Friday, snowy Friday, God, I hope not. Every Friday, those phone lines are open. You could send in requests of all types, all songs. As long as I've got it in the system. If you don't, you know me, I'll go looking for it. I bring up the snow because, well, first off, I got some messages from some East Coast friends today that it's not just snowing in Halifax, like it's sticking to the ground. As in, it will not melt until at least tomorrow. And first off, suckers. Second, to bring up a request, I got one from a good buddy, Rod, who reminded me that there are people out there right now that are having to wait at work because they have meetings coming up late this afternoon. And on a Friday, that's kind of unacceptable. So I don't care what you're doing. If you're still out there working, except for Bailey, who's out live on location, we'll check in with her in just a minute. If your boss still has you working this late on a Friday, tell him to
2: take this job and shove it.

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7: In your Moose FM weather through the rest of your afternoon, mainly cloudy with some showers. Winds will be gusting to 50. We'll see a high of 20 degrees today. Tonight, a few more showers should be ending at around midnight. We'll see winds gusting to 50 and a low of 7. For tomorrow, mainly sunny with winds gusting to 50, a high of 17. And then on Sunday, sunny with a high of 17 degrees.

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1: How's your Friday going? You starting to settle into the day, or are you getting ready to pack up and leave? Doesn't matter. Either way, I want to keep you company. I want to help you out on a Friday afternoon. Now, I have already played a couple of requests. That phone line's still open, and I got another one coming up for you. Luke Combs, just here in a couple of seconds. But I also want to give you as many chances to win as I possibly can. So let's talk about our tickets to summer. Right now, we're giving away tickets to Country Thunder down in Calgary. And their lineup, incredible. Cameron Whitcomb, Tyler Hubbard, the Red Clay Strays, Kane Brown, Lainey Wilson. And I'm not going to give you one chance to qualify this afternoon. I'm going to give you at least two. Here's your first one. Next one coming up next hour.
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8: In your Moose FM weather through the rest of your afternoon, mainly cloudy with some showers. Winds will be gusting to 50. We'll see a high of 20 degrees today. Tonight, a few more showers should be ending at around midnight. We'll see winds gusting to 50 and a low of 7. For tomorrow, mainly sunny with winds gusting to 50, a high of 17. And then on Sunday, sunny with a high of 17 degrees.
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That is the James Barker Band with On the Water here on 100.1 Moose FM. Coming up the top of the hour, new sports, traffic, weather. We're going to check in with our Fort City Chrysler Summer Cruiser host. She's out and about, and I've got a top four flashback for you. And because yesterday was another successful one when it comes to the Throwback Thursday edition of the All Request Ride Home, let's do another throwback. We'll go back to the 80s today, so stick around, find out what year and who makes our top four. In the meantime, here's Chris Lane with Big, Big Plans.

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0: From the energeticcity.ca newsroom, this is what's happening right now.
1: I'm Caitlin Coombs, and this is what you need to know this afternoon. The Canfor sawmill in Fort St. John has officially been sold to Rocky Mountain Salvage, including the sawmill, planer, pallet plant, and energy systems. Rocky Mountain Salvage is a scrap metal and garbage recycling company with interests in Hinton and Edison, Alberta. The financial terms of the deal were not disclosed in a statement to us. To read the full story, visit energeticcity.ca. Airports in Dawson Creek and Chetwynd are set to receive almost $600,000 combined for repairs and upgrades through the BC Air Access Program. This year, land and water airports across the province will be receiving more than $8 million for upgrades. Dawson Creek will be getting just shy of $300,000 to purchase an aircraft de-icing vehicle, and Chetwynd is getting just over $303,000 to upgrade the airfield lighting. The Hudson's Hope Health Center emergency room is closed again until Monday morning. This is one in a recurring chain of closures at the center caused by staffing shortages. However, Northern Health says those issues may be resolved soon. Earlier today, the health authority shared it was in the process of actively recruiting a second family physician to fill a vacancy. The candidate is an international medical graduate who is currently in the recruitment process and is expected to arrive over the summer months. For all the details on these stories and more, you can visit energeticcity.ca. That was the news update. Let's take a look at sports. The Sunshine Rotary Club of Fort St. John is hosting its 9th annual Color Me Rotary Run on Sunday. A color run sees participants wear light-colored or white clothes and get sprayed or sprinkled with colored powder as they run, ending the event covered in color. This year, the event is raising funds for mental health initiatives across the region. And that's your look at sports. Traffic and weather is coming up next.
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2: I was totally ready for this and didn't completely forget to look at my road conditions. I've got bridge washing down in Dawson Creek because the rain couldn't do it. And that's pretty much it. If you're out there and you see anything, 787-2222. When it comes to your weather, well, rain and showers, that should be ending later this evening. Expect another 5 to 10 millimeters to fall. Things will clear up by, say, midnight-ish. Winds will be gusting to 50. We'll see a low of 7 degrees. For tomorrow, mainly sunny. Winds still gusting to 50, though. A high of 19. And finally, on Sunday, sunny with a high of 19. And up next, your energy report.
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1: 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This will be seen in investments in growing production to fill the new line, make shipping commitments, as well as invest in a carbon capture project mandated by the federal government. Taking a look at the markets, oil is currently $87.36 a barrel. 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
2: So I told you that yesterday's all-request ride home, the Throwback Thursday, was really popular. So today we're throwing back again to 1988 for your Top 4 Flashback. Everyone from Ronnie Millsap, Randy Travis, the Oak Ridge Boys, Tanya Tucker, all in your top 10. But we're kicking things off with the Desert Rose Band. Where's our good buddy Elsie? I think it's one of her favorite bands. He's back in I'm Blue on Moose FM.

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2: In your Moose FM weather through the rest of your afternoon, mainly cloudy with some showers. Winds will be gusting to 50. We'll see a high of 20 degrees today. Tonight, a few more showers should be ending at around midnight. We'll see winds gusting to 50 and a low of 7. For tomorrow, mainly sunny with winds gusting to 50, a high of 17. And then on Sunday, sunny with a high of 17 degrees.
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9: All right, a quick update to some road conditions out there before we get too far into anything else. Thanks to Emma and Bailey for passing this along. There is a collision at the corner of 100th Street and the Alaska Highway, which has shut down one of the lanes. Emergency crews probably going to be on scene for a few minutes here. Make sure you avoid that area if at all possible.

Riley Green, Change My Mind, here on 100.1 Moose FM. Challenge for you, Change My Mind, that 5 p.m. on a Friday isn't one of the best hours of the week. 787-2222. I want you to use that Fort City Chrysler line to call in, text in, request whatever song gets you into that Friday feel. And you don't have to stick around, but like Blake Shelton, sure be cool if you did.

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0: 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This is what's happening right now.
1: I'm Ed Hitchens, and this is what you need to know this afternoon. The Canfor Sawmill in Fort St. John has officially been sold to outside interests. Canfor Media Relations representatives confirmed the sale of the sawmill, planer, pellet plant, and energy systems to Rocky Mountain Salvage with energeticcity.ca on May 29th. Rocky Mountain Salvage is a scrap metal and garbage recycling company with interests in Alberta. Financial terms of the deal were not disclosed. Dawson Creek's agreement with the BC SPCA for Municipal Animal Control Services has drawn to a close. The City of Dawson Creek Council approved a decision to end the agreement with the BC SPCA effective December 1st of 2026 during its council meeting on May 11th. The city said the costs of maintaining municipal animal control services over an agreement with the SPCA have increased over time, putting pressure on the city's operating budget. Hudson Soap RCMP are reminding the public to take steps to protect themselves from recent scam attempts. The detachment says two seniors were recently targeted by a scam law enforcement is calling the grandparent scam. The scam is initiated when a caller pretending to be a targeted person's grandson claims they need money because they've been arrested, robbed, or in an accident. BC RCMP warns in this scenario, the caller isn't the relative they claim to be, and the money goes straight to the scammer. The sound of Métis-inspired music will fill the air at Fort St. John's Lido Theatre next month and was fast becoming a summer tradition. The third annual Métis Family Jamboree will take over the venue on Friday, June 19th and Saturday, June 20th. The new venue is the third different one in as many years, following successful events at both the Charlie Lake Community Hall and the Fort St. John's Seniors Hall. For all the details on these stories and more, you can visit energeticcity.ca. That was your news update. Let's take a look at sports. Former Northeast BC U15 tracker Nicholas Gordon has decided where his next stop on his hockey career will be. Gordon signed a letter of intent to play with the Alberta Junior Hockey League team, the Grand Prairie Storm, according to a Facebook post on May 28th. Gordon spent the last two seasons with the Caribou Cougars of the BC Elite Hockey League, registering 36 goals and 33 assists for 69 points in 70 games. He played 96 total games with the Trackers program and scored 44 goals and 46 assists for 90 points, ending with the 2023-24 hockey season. And that's your look at sports. 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
2: 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Ain't she a beauty? Common misconception about crocodiles is that they're vicious. But watch how she remains calm as I take this stick and poke her in the eye. Boy, it's hot. Good thing I brought a bottle of Canadian Water. Oh, that's refreshing. Would you like some Canadian Water, Sheila? Ah, too bad. All gone, sweetheart. Think Canadian, drink Canadian. Crikey, she's a ripper.
3: All righty, taking a look at what's going on out there. According to your roads, it starts off with, and the only update that I would have is at the corner of 100th Street and the Alaska Highway, there was an incident. I'm not sure if it's cleaned up or if they're still there. If you can let me know, send a text, 787-2222. That's the only other thing that I got other than they're out there scrubbing the Taylor Bridge eventually at some point somewhere. Now, when it comes to your weather, showers for the rest of the evening, winds gusting to 50, a low of 7 degrees. Tomorrow, mainly sunny, winds gusting to 50, a high of 19.